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0: Welcome back, y'all. Whether you're headed home from the lake or loading up for a weekend getaway, firing up the grill, or just cruising with the windows down, thank you for letting me ride along. You got Fitz. I'm the guy who plays the hits. And you have found the soundtrack to your summer. We still got a long way to go on our run to number one. And from here on out, every spot counts. The hits get bigger, but the numbers get smaller, and the competition gets even tighter, and you never know who's going to finish on top. So turn it up, and let's make this summer drive a good one. The Country Top 40 rolls on.
11: Number 30.
0: And coming out of the number 30 shoot right now is the self-taught Texas phenomenon, Hudson Westbrook. Kicking off the hour with Painted You Pretty, number 30.

0: Jackson Westbrook moving up a couple of spots this weekend, taking Painted You Pretty to number 30. I want to say a happy belated happy fifth anniversary to Blake Shelton and Gwen Stefani. 5 years married, and they still look crazy about each other, and I just love seeing it. Congratulations to both of them and to Blake, who's checking in this weekend on the Country Top 40 at number 29 with Let Him In Anyway.
1: Amen.

That ain't no BS, but it is BS. Blake Shelton moving up a spot this week to number 29 with Let Him In Anyway. And, you know, every now and then a country artist reminds you that they're a whole lot more than just a great singer. Case in point, Russell Dickerson. Russellmania, brother! You know, a lot of folks don't realize this, but before he was front and center behind the microphone, he was absolutely ripping on the guitar and a roadie at the same time, setting up the speakers and the microphones, making sure that everything sounded great. And if you listen close to this next song, that's Russell himself melting the frets. A true guitar virtuoso, ladies and gentlemen, so turn it up. Russell Dickerson with Worth Your While at number 28.

Russell Dickerson and Worth Your Wild, advancing one more place to number 28. And it's time to honor the ladies who deal with life head on and with fire in their eyes. 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Her name is Tamika Hazel, and what started as a day at the beach with friends turned into a fight for somebody's life. Tamika was swimming off the coast of Wales with her 14-year-old friend, Sophia Ann, and when the tide began pulling them into deeper water, without warning, Sophia Ann suffered a seizure and disappeared beneath the waves. And now think about this. Tamika is 12. She's in deep water. She's being pulled under herself, and her friend is completely unresponsive. But she didn't panic. She didn't swim away. And she didn't let go. Tamika grabbed Sophia Ann by her hair, pulled her back above the water, lifted her onto her shoulder, and fought her way toward shore. And she was swallowing seawater. Her legs were being banged against the rocks, but she kept on going. She kept on going until they were close enough to cry out for help. And a woman on the beach began CPR. Emergency crews arrived, and after being treated at the hospital, thank God, Sophia Ann made it home. And her mother said it plainly, without Tamika, her daughter wouldn't be here today. And that's what being a fierce female really means. It's not about never being afraid. It's about being scared and still deciding that somebody else's life matters more than your fear. At only 12 years old, Tamika Hazel showed a kind of courage that has absolutely nothing to do with age. Tamika, you are a hero. You're incredible. You are a fierce female.

0: Carrie Underwood and Luda with The Champion. And this weekend, the title belongs to a 12-year-old girl named Tamika Hazel. When her friend's life was on the line, she didn't think about the risk to herself. She just did what heroes do. She showed up. And that's what the fierce female is all about. And if you know a woman or a young lady who's making a difference in your family, your community, your world around you, send me the story. 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
16: Tonight we'll have smoky conditions, otherwise clear skies and a low of 58 degrees. Winds out of the north at 5 to 10 miles per hour. And our Sunday will be sunny with some areas of smoke and a high of 83. And Monday we'll have a high of 86 with some chances of scattered showers and storms, some of which could be severe. With your storm track forecast, I'm meteorologist Tanner Blonky.
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22: Hey, it's Alexandra Kay, and let's get back to the hits with my latest single, Straight for the Heart, on the Country Top 40. Take it away, Fitz.
0: I think that's a great idea, Alexandra. Alexandra Kay right now on the countdown, continuing her climb. She's got number 27 with Straight for the Heart.
23: Where do you-

She's headed straight for the top of the country top 40. That's Alexandra Kay with Straight for the Heart, jumping up one spot to number 27. And since we're all looking up right now, right? Feeling positive, feeling good. Let's get our hands up in the air for one of the most inspiring individuals to grab the mic in country music in a long, long time. Nothing's going to hold down this man's enthusiasm and spirit. It's the Reverend Roll, Mr. Jelly Roll, number 26, with Hands Up. Let me

0: Hands Up, Jelly Roll's brand new song, and it's on a tear this weekend, soaring ahead 8 spots to number 26, earning Jelly the Leap of the Week award. So he's going to get a brand new blue ribbon, and wherever you are right now, at home, at work, in your car, listening on your radio station app, I need you to help me out in just a moment. Let me grab my air horns. All right, and we're all just going to get together and give Jelly a big old attaboy!
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0: Your Leap of the Week is brought to you by T-Mobile. You know, I guess summer is kind of wedding season all over the place right now, even though it is really, really hot. Let's hope that the nuptials most people celebrate aren't going down like the wedding in this next song. Graylin James with Water at a Wedding, number 25.
3: Well, I didn't want to show up, but our families go way back. So when you said your vows, that's exactly where I sat. Thank God for open bars, because watching all this ain't easy. In the middle of your...

0: Graylin James dances ahead one position to number 25 with Water at a Wedding. This segment of the Summer of Hits on the Country Top 40 with Fitz is brought to you by T-Mobile.
1: Hey, it's Dustin Lynch, and let's get back to the hits with my latest Easy to Love on the Country Top 40. Take it away, Fitz.
0: Thank you, Dustin. Coolest dude in the world right there from Tullahoma, Tennessee, Dustin Lynch. He's got number 20.

0: holding on to that number 24 spot for another week. That was Dustin Lynch with Easy to Love. And you got Fitz playing all the hits. And listen, I want to talk to the ladies for a moment, okay? Only the ladies. Listen, Riley Green is in the building. I can see him right now. I can see his mustache just popping out. And I know that each and every one of you has been dying to ask him something. So I'm going to take care of that for you right now. Come on, let's bring him in here. Come on, Riley.
1: And from every female across the entire world right now, I've been asked to do this for you.
2: And if you feel like I do, baby, come on. Woo!
1: Let's get it on.
3: Okay, yeah.
1: I just wanted to do that for every female because I knew that they would want me to say that to you.
3: That's the first time anybody's done that.
1: Sorry to freak you out.
3: I'm glad it was you.
1: Thank you.
0: I think he blacked out for a second. Riley, he's got number 23 with Think As You

Riley Green moving up two more spots this weekend with Think As You Drunk landing at number 23. And you know, when life throws a whole lot at you, everybody handles it differently. Some people hit pause, others just sort of roll up their sleeves and try to get to work. That sounds a lot like John Party right now. When he's not out on tour, you're going to find him back on his California ranch, driving bulldozers, running excavators, cutting roads, and building something that'll last. The guy's not afraid of a little dirt under his fingernails, and he's making some pretty great music, too. John Party with Boots Off.

0: No.
1: Jhampardy digging in at number 22 for a second week with Boots Off. You're checking out the Summer of Hits on the Country Top 40 with Fitz. And coming up, we're going to unlock the doors to the famous CT40 Vault, a place where country music history lives. Wall-to-wall gold records, legendary stories, timeless songs, and every era that helped build the music we love today. And this weekend, we're spinning the vault wheel all the way back to the year 1980, the year of the Miracle on Ice. Stay with me. We're going down to the vault after this.
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18: This is Lainey Wilson, and you're listening to the Country Top 40. Now, let's get back to my buddy Fitz playing all the hits.
1: Thank you, Lainey. We love you, girl. And I'll tell you, on my 2026 bingo card, I did not have Lainey Wilson and John Mayer doing a song together, but here they are right now with Things We Can't Forget About. Phone, keys, wallet, number 21.

0: Our lovely Lainey Wilson, pulling ahead two spots on the countdown, landing at number 21, along with her partner, John Mayer, and their song, Phone, Keys, Wallet. You got Fitz, and I Was Born to Play the Hits, and every week we got a little bit of traveling to look forward to as we head down to the famous Bob Kingsley Country Top 40 Vault and comb through the history of country music legends. And as always, your ticket to the vault is brought to you this weekend by Sleep Number. Thank you guys so much for taking care of everybody's ticket. And the journey is simple, right? Just getting in is a little more complicated. As I walk up to the very tight security around here, our brand new eye retina scanner. Let me look into it. Oh, that's bright.
1: Hello, Fitz. Please step in front of the retina eye scanner.
0: All right, let's get cleared for entry.
1: Did you get a new haircut? I really like it.
0: Well, thank you very much. Yes, I did, actually. Thank you. That is so nice of you. And if you didn't know, it's programmed to be friendly, by the way.
1: I really like that shirt.
0: Sometimes it gets a little too friendly. Hey, can we just sort of get in the vault right now, please? I don't have very much time. You're very, very nice, but, you know, I have to show these people around some country music history.
1: Access granted.
0: Thank you so much. All right. Sorry about that, y'all. It's a little embarrassing. All right. Follow me this way. We're going to be celebrating the sweetest songs in country music history, beginning in the year that the talking teddy bear, Teddy Ruxpin, was in everyone's stockings.
2: Hi, my name is Teddy Ruxpin. Can you and I be friends?
0: Ronald Reagan won the general election for President of the United States of America, and it was the year the Winter Olympics opened in Lake Placid, where the U.S. men's hockey team pulled off the legendary Miracle on Ice. And on your country radios, this

and that was Eddie Rabbit with Driving My Life Away. Such a jam. And Follow Me This Way, Watch Your Step. We're going to travel 12 years ahead to the dusty box of hits labeled The King. One of my favorite boxes. And this song spent 2 weeks at number one on the country top 40. And I know you know this one from the Pure Country movie soundtrack. And if you haven't watched Pure Country, you got to watch it tonight.

2 weeks at number one on the countdown in 1992. That was King George with I Cross My Heart. And now follow me this way. We're going to move ahead another 24 years to a summer song that every dude who's ever been dumped can relate to, and one that went straight to the top of the country top 40 countdown.

from 2016. That was Dierks Bentley, an unbelievable pilot, by the way, with his 14th number one single, Somewhere on a Beach. And with that, we end this week's field trip through the halls of country music history. But don't worry, you know this. I'm going to be here with you. Same time, same place, next weekend. We shall venture through this vault together. 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

0: 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And just follow me right over here. We're going to cross over the world famous threshold. And can you give me a little push, please? Yeah, this door is heavy. Let's push this Unectes size door. Come on. To slam shut behind us.
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0: Country Top 40 with Fitz, and I hope you're hanging in there wherever you're listening. It's been one wild week across America. Scorching heat, heavy rain, flooding, powerful storms, and if you're in Texas like me, woo, we've definitely been feeling every bit of it. So I'm thinking about you wherever you are. And if you have kiddos at home, you could almost feel it, can't you? Summer's flying by. Those back-to-school commercials are popping up everywhere. And for a lot of families, that excitement comes with just a little anxiety, too. So here's my promise. For the next couple of hours, let me take some of the weight off your shoulders. Roll the windows down, crank it up, grab the family, or just steal a little time for yourself. We're going to laugh a little, sing a lot, make some memories, and count down the biggest songs in country music together. Let's fire up the next 20 songs on the Country Top 40 with Fitz.
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0: Could definitely say these guys are part of the Country Top 40 with Fitz family, and they always impress me so much with their talent and their message. Here's Dan and Shay showing up with

A very powerful song with an important message. That's Dan and Shay moving up one to number 20 with Say So. And now let's talk about Zach Top, ZT. Listen, don't worry. The mustache is still alive and well, but whew, we almost had a national emergency there for a second. But Zach has made a pretty big lifestyle change. He says he used to laugh at artists who traveled with a gym trailer and worked out every morning, and then reality hit. He says playing 3, 4, sometimes 5 shows a week takes a toll on your body. And he told me, he's like, Fitz, I guess I had to trade my 10 a.m. beers for 10 a.m. squats just to stay in shape for the road. But I love that, because whether you're on a tour bus, behind a desk, or just chasing kids around all day, you got to take care of the machine that's carrying you through life, all right? Mind, body, spirit. Remember this. Movement is medicine, no matter how you do it. The newly crowned fitness fanatic, Zach Top, he's the number 19 with South of San

Zach Top holding strong at number 19 this weekend was South of Sanity. And all right, hang on a second. I can't believe this. Again, for the second weekend in a row, we got back-to-back Zachs. It's a full-on Zach attack. Last weekend, it was Zach John King into Zach Top. And this weekend, we just flipped him. Zach Top rolls right into Zach John King. Back-to-back Zachs. All right, at this point, I'm starting to think somebody in the CT40 music department is kind of starting to mess with me. So before we move on, let's see if I can squeeze in one more Zach. There we go. There you go. Zach John King checking in number 18 with Get to Drinking.

ZJK, Zach John King moving up two spots this week in the number 18. We'll get to drinking. And right now, I'm going to take a second to wish a big old happy birthday to one of the nicest guys you'll ever meet in country music, Luke Bryan. His birthday was July 17th. It's his birthday weekend. And knowing Luke, if he could sneak away, he's probably kicked back on a dock somewhere. He's got a fishing rod in one hand and a cold beer in the other. That's about as Luke Bryan as it gets. So happy birthday, buddy, man. I hope it's been a great one. You're such a great man. And I've got a little birthday gift for you. This weekend's number 17 song of the country top 40 with Fitz, Luke Bryan with Country, and she knows it.

0: country, and she knows it from this weekend's birthday boy. Had a birthday July 17th, Luke Bryan. Happy birthday, man. He's holding it down to number 17 again this week. Welcome to the Summer of Hits on the Country Top 40 with Fitz, and we're getting closer and closer to this weekend's top 10, and trust me, you don't want to go anywhere. Coming up, I'm going to be hanging out with Lauren Elena, and she's going to really open up about taking on some of life's hardest moments and turning them into some of her most personal music yet. Plus, I got the good stuff story of the week, because we could all use a little reminder that there's still a whole lot of good people doing good things out there. So don't move. We're back in just a little bit on the Country Top 40 with Fitz.
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17: Tonight we'll have smoky conditions, otherwise clear skies and a low of 58 degrees. Winds out of the north at 5 to 10 miles per hour. And our Sunday will be sunny with some areas of smoke and a high of 83. And Monday we'll have a high of 86 with some chances of scattered showers and storms, some of which could be severe. With your Storm Track forecast, I'm meteorologist Tanner Blonky.
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0: Thank you, Hardy. That's my dude right there. Love you, man. Welcome back to the hits on the Country Top 40 with Fitz, and the one place in country music with the stories behind the songs. We're at number 16 right now with an amazing lineup. Hardy, Eric Church, Morgan Wallen, Tim McGraw. This is McCartney.

0: Hardy, Morgan Wallen, Eric Church, and Tim McGraw holding steady at number 16 with MacArthur. And you got Fitz playing all the hits. And you know, every now and then somebody comes into your life who just gets you. And for me, that's Lauren Elena. We've been friends for years, and after both losing our dads recently, we spent the first part of our visit just talking about life, you know, not music. And eventually Lauren got us back on track by telling me that I smelled good. Thank goodness for that. Yep. That's how the interview started.
1: Now I'm going to cry. You smell good.
2: You smell good, too?
1: I'm glad you smelled. That, like, brought me back to life.
2: What, smell me again.
1: What is that?
2: Come on. Get it. All right.
1: But anyway, it's good to see you. I have been thinking about you. The album, I have some songs about my dad on there, so you'll have to check them out. I mean, one's about my daughter and my dad, but then there's a song. It's actually out called Little Things that I just, like, wrote about. When you lose someone like that, it makes you change your whole perspective on life. So anyway, yeah. So
2: well, and I can't wait to hear the new music that comes from
1: you.
2: This music comes from
1: and
2: me.
1: I'm gonna share even more. I'm gonna share even more in the future, but yes.
0: And that is the true role of an artist, you know, to blend the beauty with the pain and really make something important. So, and you gotta check out Lauren's new album next month when it comes out. It's unbelievable. A little taste of that brand new music right now. Lauren Elena, Chase Matthew with All My Exes at number 15. Another

0: Lauren Elaine and Chase Matthew making a healthy jump up three spots to number 15 with All My Exes. And you got Fitz playing the hits on the country top 40. And I think it's time we put a little smile on all of our faces with some good stuff, because good feels good. You know what I mean? You have to admit it. Good feels good. There's enough drama in the world right now. And your good stuff is brought to you by Sleep Number.
1: That's the good stuff.
0: You know, every once in a while, somebody reminds us what real courage looks like. And this one takes us to my home state of Texas, happening over 4th of July weekend. Actually, this went down and families were out on Alvarado Lake making memories when in an instant, a boat carrying 9 people flipped over. 3 children were trapped underneath and panic took over. But one man didn't panic. Off-duty firefighter and paramedic Jason Horn, he was right there with his 12-year-old daughter when people started screaming for help. And without a second, he thought, man, I got to do something. He dove under that overturned boat, not once, but over and over and over again, pulling those children out one by one. And one little girl wasn't breathing. Another child had no pulse. And Jason immediately started CPR right there on top of the overturned boat until those kids started breathing again. And by the time first responders reached the shore, all 3 children were alive. And incredibly, they're expected to recover without life-threatening injuries. And you know what I love most about this story? Jason wasn't on the clock. He didn't have to jump in. He chose to. Because for people like that, being a hero isn't a job. It's just who they are. So Jason Horn, as a daddy, as a father, and from all of us at the Country Top 40 Countdown, thank you for reminding us that when the worst moments happen, there are still extraordinary people willing to dive straight into them. And that's the good stuff. Easy.

Gabby Barrett right there, and one of the good ones, the Good Stuff Song of the Week. And after hearing Jason's story, man, there couldn't be a more fitting song. Gabby released the song to country radio in June of 2020, and by April of 2021, it had climbed all the way to number one on the country top 40 with Fitz. And I'm going to tell you right now, because you know what? My Mama Fitz told me I was born to play the hits. And thank you for continuing this climb with me with a song that many people are talking about right now. It is so unique. Stella Lefty at number 14 with Boston. Honest.

0: West May. Stella Lefty continuing her incredible first ride toward the top of the CT40 mountain with Boston, advancing one more spot to number 14 this weekend. And if you've ever wondered why country star John Morgan has become such a hot commodity in Nashville riding rooms, well, I'm going to tell you your answer right now. He's just an incredible teammate for whatever you need.
1: Yeah, and I love trying to be a chameleon. You know, if I'm in the room with, you know, Casey Beathard, I'm going to try to be a melody guy that day or play guitar.
2: No kidding.
1: Yeah, I mean, he's just such a great lyricist, you know.
2: You're just like a good team.
1: Yeah, I'll help out if I need to, but usually I don't with him. And guys like that, they're just so good. And I'm exaggerating, but you know what I mean. Like, I like filling the role of what's needed in the room that day.
0: To lucky number 13 this weekend with Kid Myself from John Morgan. We are.

John Morgan marching ahead another spot to spend the weekend at number 13 with Kid Myself. And you got Fitz playing all those hits. And right now, check it out. Things have changed. We have last weekend's number one song. That means there's a brand new number one ahead of us. Here's Megan Maroney with Beautiful Things coming in. Number 12. You're still-

0: Beautiful things for Megan Maroney, falling back 11 spots from the number one spot last weekend to land at number 12 this weekend. And wow, you know what that means. We already know that we're going to have a brand new number one song this weekend. So now I'm starting to get anxious, trying to figure out who's going to be number one. And coming up on the Summer of Hits on the Country Top 40 with Fitz, one song, one memory, and one summer that a listener says they'll never forget. And if you've ever laughed until your stomach hurt on a lake with people you love, this one's going to hit home. Coming up, your CT40 fan favorite, Music with Memories, on the Country Top 40 with Fitz.
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12: Country Top 40. Hey, y'all, this is George Burge, and this is my latest hit, Ride, Ride, Ride, featuring Luke Bryan on the Country Top 40 with Fitz. Let's go.
0: That's right. There you go. George and Luke hanging at that number 11 spot on the countdown, getting so close to the top 10 with Ride, Ride, Ride. And come on, say it with me. All right, all right, all right. Number 11.

teaming up together, riding ahead. Two more spots. Saddling Up, spending their weekend at number 11 with Ride, Ride, Ride. And I'm not going to lie to you, this is one of my favorite parts of the countdown. I will never forget when it was beamed down from above. God gave me this idea for a bit called Music with Memories. This weekend brought to you by T-Mobile. And every weekend I ask you to tell me about that one country song that you will never hear the same way again because, you know, life attached a memory to it. And this weekend it comes from Ashley. She wrote me on TikTok. She says, "What's up, Fitz? Every time I hear Pontoon by Little Big Town, I'm instantly back on Beaver Lake with my mom, dad, my grandparents, my brothers, my cousins, pretty much the whole family packed onto one pontoon boat. And nobody cared what time it was. We'd just spend all day swimming and eating, having watermelon, laughing so hard that we'd cry, and watching the sun disappear behind the trees. My grandpa was always the captain. And he said, 'You better call me Captain Gramps.' And he'd crank up pontoon every single time we pulled away from the dock. And man, he passed away a couple of years ago. And we still take that same boat out every summer. His seat stays empty, but somehow, man, when this song comes on, it feels like he's right there with us again. So thank you for reminding us that songs don't just play. They take us back. And they bring them back."

0: there you go. The perfect music with memories song of the weekend. Little Big Town released their hit single Pontoon in April of 2012, and it served as the leadoff single for their fifth studio album Tornado, and later won the 2013 Grammy Award for Best Country Duo Group Performance. How about that? And your music with memory song of the week. Do you have a special song in your heart with your special memory attached to it? You know I love reading these. My favorite part during the week. 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
0: All right, the envelope, please. 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
0: And this is it. As the songs get bigger, the numbers get smaller. So get ready, y'all. Welcome to the Summer of Hits on the Country Top 40 with Fitz. We've made our way to the ultimate showdown where only the strongest survive. It's like the OK Corral of radio, and we got them all right here for you right now. So saddle up your horses, folks, because you know what time it is. It's top 10 time.
3: Hey, yo, Fitz, this is David Piper from Clearwater, Florida, and I have been a fan of Kenny Chesney for over 20 years, because you know what? This is Kenny Country down here. So let's hear Kenny now with some Carry On. Oh, my country top 40. Say on, Captain.
4: Number 10.
0: What's going on, David? Thank you so much for sending me that. Thank you for that voice memo. Man, would I love to go hang out in some Clearwater, Florida right now. He's one of the most prolific singer-songwriters to ever work in the studio and on the stage. Make some noise for Kenny Chesney with his 59th single to crack into the country top 40 top 10. It's Carry On.

Jimmy Chesney floating ahead too, cracking into the top 10 for the 59th time in his career with Carry On at number 10. Way to go, Kenny. And here's someone who pretty much lives her entire life inside the top 10 right after she releases a song, especially when a song is in Toy Story 5. And at the top of any music genre she ventures into, she owns it. Taylor Swift with I Knew It, I Knew You. She checks in at number 9.

Taylor Swift taking a big two-spot step ahead to land at number 9 this weekend with I Knew It, I Knew You. Well, let's talk about tattoos a second. I love them. I guess I could say I have a thing for tattoos. You know what I mean? Although I don't have one, I just have a thing for them. They become mainstream in country music with many artists, you know, going for major coverage. And Kane Brown is one of those who is known for all the ink that he's got on him. But believe it or not, in a recent interview with Inked Magazine, Kane said that he won't let his kids even think about getting tattoos. But he admitted that once they're grown up and moved out, well, you know what? He has no say in the matter. And that's the story of parenting, isn't it, right? We teach, we guide, but once they're out of the house, you hope they make good decisions on their own from what you taught them. Just like my dad would tell me, hey, son, let me tell you something. With your children, there are no guarantees. And I love you, Dad, and I miss you. Kane Brown, another great dad right now on the countdown, number 8 with Woman.

0: Brown moving ahead two spots, taking over at number eight this weekend with Woman. And you got Fitz playing all the hits. And we have just started the final leg of our journey to the number one song in the world. And we already heard last week's number one song last hour. So here's what we know. We have a brand new champion at the top. And I'm so excited to find out who's wearing the crown this weekend. Stay with me. Number one is on the way. Country.
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15: Tonight we'll have smoky conditions, otherwise clear skies and a low of 58 degrees. Winds out of the north at 5 to 10 miles per hour. And our Sunday will be sunny with some areas of smoke and a high of 83. And Monday we'll have a high of 86 with some chances of scattered showers and storms, some of which could be severe. With your storm track forecast, I'm meteorologist Tanner Blonky.
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0: Welcome back to the Summer of Hits on the Country Top 40 with Fitz. And I'm telling you, we will not stop till we get to the top. And for country artists, something that never stops is the summer tour. I asked John Ross if he had any more relaxing summer plans.
1: I wish. I feel like we're touring a lot right now. I'm kind of in the weeds on songwriting and just diving in on kind of the season of life I'm in right now. I feel like I've kind of gone through some changes and some things that I want to, you know, write about and talk about. So I've been doing that, and I'm fortunate. I live a little out of town that has a little pond, and I get to fish and kind of enjoy that. And that's kind of my off days will be there. And I'm sure I'll take some sort of trip, maybe go down to Florida or something like that. But nothing right now that's planned too crazy for the summertime.
0: Josh Ross has got his nose to the grindstone, and the results are paying off big. This next song was sitting at number one on the countdown a couple of weeks ago. Here he is now at number seven with Hate How You Look.

Josh Ross slipping back two spots to number seven this weekend with his former country top 40 number one, Hate How You Look. And tis the season for the summertime tour. Maybe I should do it like this. Tis the season for the summertime tour. Fa-la-la-la-la with Bailey Zimmerman. Yeah, he's right in the middle of his very first headlining tour. The Different Night Same Rodeo Tour, stopping all across America. And the next month in August, he's going to be headed to the UK and Ireland, followed by Australia in October. Man, Bailey Zimmerman is international. Right now, though, he's on the country top 40 stage at number six. Bailey with Chevy Silverado.

0: Bailey Zimmerman races ahead 3, the number 6 with Chevy Silverado. The run to number 1 at the top 10 songs on the Summer of Hits on the Country Top 40 with Fitz is brought to you by Progressive Insurance. People ask me what I do for a living, I just tell them I count backwards. That's what I do from number 40 to number 1, and we are arriving at the top 5 right now. Our journey continues with Luke Combs and Be By You.
1: Number 5.

0: Luke Combs leaping ahead two spots, going up to number five with Be By You. And my name is Mr. Fitz, and think about this for a second. The amount of pressure that is placed on an artist who is blowing up as huge as someone like Ella Langley right now. I mean, she's become an entire industry all by herself. Record companies and tour companies and American Eagle endorsements. I mean, they're building their entire yearly calendars around her. So I wanted to find out something, what it feels like from Ella herself. And you know what? I think she's got a pretty good handle on it.
1: How's your world changed? I mean, obviously your world has changed.
2: Yeah.
1: Is there a word you have to describe what has happened on this roller coaster ride? I mean,
2: you know, my life has changed in ways. You know, it hasn't changed with me playing shows. I've been doing that. It hasn't changed with putting out music. I've been doing that. It hasn't changed with me wanting to do this for a living. But it has changed people listening to it and coming to the shows and buying tickets and, you know, having fans, actually. I don't feel like I'm having to convince everyone all the time that I actually might do this for the rest of my life. So it feels nice to be able to sit back in a little bit and everyone kind of encourage me at times when I need it. It's cool. It's been a cool
1: ride.
2: I would say cool is not even the best word. It'd be like insane. It's like the best word to describe it here.
0: You heard the woman. The ride is insane, but we are so glad to be on it with her. Here's Ella along with another person who could definitely understand that pressure. Ella, Morgan Wallen, some of the biggest stars in the world right now in every genre. Number four with I Can't Love You Anymore.

Ella Langley, Morgan Wallen, and I Can't Love You Anymore, hanging on at number four for another weekend. When you turn up the Country Top 40 with Fitz, it's like going backstage every weekend, all right? That's what it's all about. It's nothing but the hits. And I want to give you a big CT40 thank you and hug right now for hanging out with me every weekend and continuing this tradition. Happy summer to you. We're at number three right now for Morgan Wallen.

Don't We from Morgan Wallen, and he's got that plastic lawn chair posted up at number three for another weekend. I hope that sprinkler is occasionally spraying him down to keep him cool. That's all I'm saying. He's been looking kind of sweaty his past couple of concerts. All right, coming up on the countdown right now, two guys exchanging the blazing Texas heat of their homes for the cool mountain breezes of the Rockies. Even when you got the highs and even when you got the lows. Corey Kent and Co. Wetzel making a huge charge toward the top with Rocky Mountain Low, number two.

0: Rocky Mountain Low. I just love that song. So does everybody else. Corey Kent and Co. Wetzel flying ahead 5 spots, landing just outside of number 1 at the number 2 spot this weekend. Way to go, guys. Quite the jump. And, you know what that means? We're getting close. We're about to find out who has taken over the number 1 song of the week in country music. Last week's number 1 has already been played last hour. We got a new one coming up. And I'm really getting anxious right now. Have you been paying attention? Your guess right now, who do you think? Who you got for number 1 this weekend? Go to my Country Top 40 with Fitz Facebook page and send me your guesses right now. Because we're about to come back. Number 1 in minutes.
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0: Welcome back to the Country Top 40 with Fitz. Just about to play you this week's number one, but that's only after we get our blood moving a little bit. Movement is medicine. I believe in warming up, all right? I just can't play the biggest song in the world without a nice warm-up. And your warm-up to number one is brought to you by Sleep Number. How could you even think about a summertime warm-up song without getting into some Kenny? I mean, you can't have summertime without Kenny. And if you're headed to the beach, to the lake, to a river, or even if you could see some water from where you are, you know, the bathtub, then you've got to love Kenny Chesney. He's sort of the official ambassador of the boat life, right? The beach life, No Shoes Nation, anything where shoes means flip-flops. And you know what? Almost every Kenny song has some summer themes, but this one goes right down in the middle of the subject. Writers Craig Wiseman and Steve McCoohan said, the inspiration was a warm night at the beginning of summer where you could just smell the grass growing. And they put those feelings into words and music and handed them off to Kenny. And the rest is history. Released in 2006, this song went all the way to number one on the country top 40 countdown. Here's Kenny Chesney with Summertime, your warm-up to number one.

0: More Time from Kenny Chesney, a number one hit from 2006 on the Country Top 40, played for your warm-up to number one. I just love it. By the way, I was wearing my my flip-flops during that song, and it's all brought to you by Sleep Number. 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It's time to bring in that number one ring with the bling. It's a brand new number one song in country music, but here's what we're going to be doing. We're going to be stacking this crown on top of 31 previous number ones. That's right. This is no rookie number one winner. This artist has been working and earning hits for 21 years. But when I asked Jason Aldean if he feels pressure to perform over and over and over and over again, well, his answer pretty much says it all about his laid back approach to success.
1: It's just amazing. I mean, do you ever feel that pressure? I mean,
2: well, you know, it's funny. I mean, obviously I want to do this as long as people care, you know, I mean,
1: right.
2: I would do it forever, but, you know, as long as people are into the kind of music we're making and people are enjoying it, you know, I'll keep turning out songs and turning out music and let it kind of do whatever it's going to do.
0: Just turn out songs and let it do whatever it's going to do. And he's as humble as he is great. Jason Aldean right now with Don't Tell On Me, number one in country music.

0: Jason Aldean right there with his incredible 32nd number one song. Way to go, Jay. Don't tell on me. So proud of you. All that success couldn't happen to a nicer guy. He worked so hard. And to your incredible writing team, Kurt Allison, Tully Kennedy, John Morgan, Lydia Vaughn. Wow. All stars. All stars. You guys truly are the dream team. And I just want to say to you, as you're listening to the Country Top 40 right now in Nashville, Tennessee, many, many, many more. Country Top 40. And there you go. That is how we count them down from number 40 to number one. This week's presentation of the 40 biggest hits in country music, compiled and ranked each week by MediaBase 24/7. And a big shout out to the CT40 staff right now, including Cody Culberson, the notorious DEP, Deborah Evans Price, Nick Allen, Drew Brownfield, and Scott Mahaly. And the Country Top 40 comes to you each week from the good folks at North Star Audio. And we do it all from the OG CT40 studios deep in the heart of Texas. And I am Fitz. You can also find us on our Country Top 40 with Fitz Facebook page. And I can't wait to see you next week. And we're going to find out if Jason Aldean is going to do it all over again and hold on to number one with Don't Tell on Me. So have a great week. Stay cool. All right. Protect yourself from those storms. And remember to think big, because you're thinking anyway. And who's better than you?
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0: The Wisconsin Valley Fair is back, and we're kicking things off with a bang. 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
1: 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Me
0: 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Country legends Shenandoah on the 5th. 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
6: Tonight we'll have smoky conditions, otherwise clear skies and a low of 58 degrees. Winds out of the north at 5 to 10 miles per hour. And our Sunday will be sunny with some areas of smoke and a high of 83. And Monday we'll have a high of 86 with some chances of scattered showers and storms, some of which could be severe. With your storm track forecast, I'm meteorologist Tanner Blonky.
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10: Tonight we'll have smoky conditions, otherwise clear skies, and a low of 58 degrees. Winds out of the north at 5 to 10 miles per hour. And our Sunday will be sunny with some areas of smoke and a high of 83. And Monday we'll have a high of 86 with some chances of scattered showers and storms, some of which could be severe. With your storm track forecast, I'm meteorologist Tanner Blonke.
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5: Tonight we'll have smoky conditions, otherwise clear skies and a low of 58 degrees. Winds out of the north at 5 to 10 miles per hour. And our Sunday will be sunny with some areas of smoke and a high of 83. And Monday we'll have a high of 86 with some chances of scattered showers and storms, some of which could be severe. With your storm track forecast, I'm meteorologist Tanner Blonky.
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4: Tonight we'll have smoky conditions, otherwise clear skies and a low of 58 degrees. Winds out of the north at 5 to 10 miles per hour. And our Sunday will be sunny with some areas of smoke and a high of 83. And Monday we'll have a high of 86 with some chances of scattered showers and storms, some of which could be severe. With your Storm Track forecast, I'm meteorologist Tanner Blonke.
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8: Tonight we'll have smoky conditions, otherwise clear skies and a low of 58 degrees. Winds out of the north at 5 to 10 miles per hour. And our Sunday will be sunny with some areas of smoke and a high of 83. And Monday we'll have a high of 86 with some chances of scattered showers and storms, some of which could be severe. With your storm track forecast, I'm meteorologist Tanner Blonky.
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4: Tonight we'll have smoky conditions, otherwise clear skies and a low of 58 degrees. Winds out of the north at 5 to 10 miles per hour. And our Sunday will be sunny with some areas of smoke and a high of 83. And Monday we'll have a high of 86 with some chances of scattered showers and storms, some of which could be severe. With your storm track forecast, I'm meteorologist Tanner Blonke.
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5: Tonight we'll have smoky conditions, otherwise clear skies and a low of 58 degrees. Winds out of the north at 5 to 10 miles per hour. And our Sunday will be sunny with some areas of smoke and a high of 83. And Monday we'll have a high of 86 with some chances of scattered showers and storms, some of which could be severe. With your storm track forecast, I'm meteorologist Tanner Blonky.
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0: The Wisconsin Valley Fair is back, and we're kicking things off with a bang. 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
13: Welcome to Wisconsin Weekend. This is the weekly news magazine of Midwest Communication Stations that serve Central Wisconsin. I'm Chris Conley. The Wausau City Council will submit a proposal that could move the police station to one of the old UW Stevens Point at Wausau campus buildings near Marathon Park. Police Chief Matthew Barnes says they could use the extra space.
14: Our technical law enforcement computer technician, her office is in a closet. We repurposed a bathroom into a drug testing area for our vent hoods. We repurposed our OWI booking center into an evidence processing room because as our department has grown, we can't change the walls in the facility.
13: Chief Barnes says there's also an advantage to moving into a building that's already designed for learning and training.
14: And if this were to work out and the numbers crunched out right, to not have to build a new facility and use the infrastructure that already exists in our community seemed like an opportunity that you would want to hear about.
13: He notes that the fire department also needs additional room to expand and to store their equipment. The UW Stevens Point Wausau campus is being relocated this fall to the city's north side. They will share campus space with North Central Technical College. Marathon County now controls the old UWSP Wausau buildings near Marathon Park. More of Wisconsin Weekend when we come right back.
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13: 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I'm Chris Conley. Wausau Mayor Doug Dinney says new housing will soon be available near downtown Wausau. A 55 and older apartment complex is going up at the site of the old Grable building. He spoke about it with WSAU's news director, Mike Leishner.
17: Yes, I pulled in last night. It's standing, looks like, just on the steel girders that have been there since forever. And so it'll be down. It's going to be a 55 and up residential community. There are 70 units, seven stories, and it's, you know, it's have that down and have the next step of construction. It's looking good.
2: Yeah. So what can people expect in that area once as this process is going? Because they wasted no time getting going on this. You guys approved the zoning on it, and it seems like just a couple of months ago.
17: Right. And there's some 100-year-old infrastructure underneath the existing building that'll have to be rerouted. So that'll happen this summer. That's already been, I believe that's been bid out already. And then we'll see where their next steps are. But obviously, the sooner they can get something built, that's their timeline as well to be up and operating next year.
2: Mm-hmm. And I know this has kind of gone hand in hand with the city's plan right now for housing. Last time I talked to Randy Pfeifrick, he said, we've got Westside Commons nearly full. I can vouch for that. I drive by that every day, and it's amazing the number of cars that are in that parking lot and the amount of foot traffic you see around that building anymore. We've got Foundry on 3rd. We've got work continuing on the project on Grand Avenue. Do you feel like we've kind of met this demand right now for as far as housing goes in the city?
17: Well, if, depending on who you listen to, we still have some to go. But I would say if we do want to be cautious so that we don't hit that saturation point and then we find ourselves with high vacancies. I met with the city assessor this morning. Homes are selling still like hotcakes, and they're selling for lots over assessed value. So we want to make sure that our supply is out there meeting demand. That Grable building's gonna be a little more of a niche because where it's located, right by the Y,
2: sure,
17: right next to the landing, and then you've got the Aspirus Clinic, and then the potential for the 17-bed assisted living on the backside of that. Mm-hmm. So it's going to be a complex there that really is suited for those looking to maybe retire, downsize, and then have a continuum of care for the next 30 years.
2: Yeah, absolutely. And I think it's also just a great fit for that neighborhood, especially with what you've been trying to do there on the riverfront and in the blocks kind of on either side of that as well. Because I know the city is still working on some deals for some new, to fill in some of those blanks, if you will, along the river there to really make that just kind of live, work, and play type area.
17: Right. You know, and just looking at it from when I moved here in 2000, it was all dilapidated buildings and gravel and just riding in there with our bikes, my kids. It's come a long way. Mm-hmm. It has been a long time, though. It has been a long time. But it's moving in the right direction.
2: Mm-hmm. Absolutely. And then that, of course, then makes Wausau pretty attractive for events like what we've got coming up here this week. You're not by any chance throwing out a ceremonial first horseshoe later today at the National or the World Pitchers Association Championships. That's not your job as mayor?
17: No, but I heard you talking about it the other day on the radio with Tim White from CBB. It is a big event. It is going to be awesome. Now, last year we had something at the fairgrounds.
2: Mm-hmm.
17: But this is going to eclipse that, and I think it's great that we can attract that to Wausau.
2: Yeah, 800 some registered participants. It's going to be 2 weeks. You're talking about people that are, they take their time off from work and drive in from across the country,
17: right,
2: for something like this. I mean, is that something that you ever? You've been mayor now for just over 2 years. You've been on the council. You've been involved longer. Is that anything like that, something that you ever thought Wausau would be able to attract?
17: Well, I was pretty impressed with Air Venture Cup. We get 120 applicant or registered airplanes come in. They spend three, four days here. So fills up the Jefferson Street Inn. But to get 800 for an event for that period of time, that really is a boost. And it's a time of year that you really want it. So you're not competing with the ski hills. You're not competing with other events. I think it's perfect timing.
2: Yeah, I think it's going to be a great event for Wausau as well. And if you'll excuse me, Yankton, South Dakota, actually took up archery. And they got the U.S. archery offices to move themselves from, I believe it was Provo, Utah, to Yankton, South Dakota. And now Yankton is where everybody comes for national archery championships. Who's to say Wausau can't do something like that?
17: Well, you're right. It's a great place to live. Why wouldn't you want to be located here, whether it's a sport? Well, we've got the Woodchucks. You know, we've got organizations that feel this is a great place to be. So a headquarters of some sort, where the Hockey Hall of Fame is, way up north in Minnesota. These are great places to have that kind of operation.
2: Exactly, exactly. So if you're listening, National Horseshoe Pitchers Association.
17: I heard that.
2: Wausau, Wisconsin, your headquarters, right? Yeah,
17: meet some folks. And
2: meet some folks.
17: Mingle,
2: shake
17: and,
2: some hands.
17: Network.
2: That's what the mayor does. Yes, or maybe I guess Jamie or Mark over in Weston. Maybe they get the honors of doing the first toss.
17: You know, we should have a little horseshoe between mayors and administrators.
2: Sure.
17: Put that one in.
2: Yeah, indeed. Ryan seems like a ringer, so he's probably somebody that's going to be able to take that down. Another thing, talking about what's going on, you know, in Wausau here this summer, concerts on the square. Can we do something about the weather?
17: I came in this morning and it was raining, and I thought, here we go, another Wednesday. I hadn't seen, I assume we're still on.
2: We are moved to Rothschild as of this Wednesday, but it looks like we've had like three in a row now.
17: Yeah.
2: I'm sure downtown's not suffering, but everybody likes it better when they can have it right there in the 400 block.
17: Right. Night Market was lucky, and they had a record turnout for Night Market, and that's on a Thursday. Boy, I was thinking we would get this weather out of here, but, you know, Wednesday rain, let's see if we can get salvage a few here.
2: Yeah.
17: Rothschild still benefits, you know, we still get a good handful of people who go down there. Just nice to have it on the 400 block.
2: Absolutely. One more thing then before we let you go. When it comes to City Council coming up tomorrow night, data center proposal, no, I had the chance to talk to you about that after it went to Plan Commission. Now that we are here, you know, day before match day minus one, as they say in the soccer world, or meeting day minus one, as we are here, what's the feeling? Have you had the chance to kind of talk to alders about this, talk to people in the community? Do you seem to think that this is something that Wausau's maybe gotten right, so to speak?
17: I think so. There's nothing on the books right now to address it. So if somebody were to come in, we wouldn't have any framework to say, no, we don't want a mega center here. We could obviously say that, but we don't have an ordinance, which really is the law and gives us the teeth to craft it. So we want to make sure that if there's a small, you know, say a Spiris needed something, that it's self-contained, it has all the appropriate infrastructure, it has the parking, so all of these things, the noise we talk about. So we want to address what we know are some of the issues with them before it comes along and then we're caught by surprise. It's not likely we're going to ever attract that kind of a thing, but to have an ordinance in place, I think we're being proactive.
2: Yeah, and it seems like there, as it stands, there's only a handful of parcels right now available parcels that would be able to house something like this, whether that's just based on the size or now based on what you're proposing as far as the zoning goes. It's not like any neighborhood is in danger right now of having their next two homes over torn down and all of a sudden one is plopped right there.
17: Oh, that's right. That's right. And that's why it's in the Plan Commission, because they control the zoning and then they turn that zoning into ordinance, which becomes law. So we don't want anything that would pop up that we're surprised by or neighbors are spooked by. So I think this is a proactive way to say we have guardrails, but we have not had any, we don't have any people
2: right
17: trying to get one in here now. But I think our planning department reads the newspapers. You see what's going on down in Wisconsin Rapids.
2: Right.
17: So we want to get ahead of it, because I don't know if they even have an ordinance down there.
2: Yeah, that was going to be my next point. It's not like there's anything that is imminent. right now. Right. It's not like you are in conversations with Mr. Zuckerberg over at Meta or anything like that. But it's really only a matter of time because we're seeing a lot of communities that have been caught off guard by this, and it's become an issue. I'm sure you read the news every day about what's going on, like you said, down in Wisconsin Rapids or anywhere else. So that in itself is just kind of a cautionary tale to say, hey, let's get ahead of this.
17: So as our city assistant city planner, Carrie Edmondson, mentioned, you know, this is a starting point. This is kind of an anchor because this technology seems to be shape-shifting as it goes forward. So who knows? I mean, I've heard talk about small nuclear packs to generate their power. We want to be ahead of the technology in as much as possible and be concerned about where these things are potentially asked to be placed.
2: So that said, for any developer that's looking at this, this ordinance doesn't mean that Wausau is anti-data center. This doesn't mean that if you come here putting an offer on the table, you're going to get run out of town. It just says, if you're going to come here and put an offer on the table, you're going to get a conversation. You're not going to get everything you want, but we're going to talk about it.
17: Right, right. And the guardrails really are limited by capacity, whether that's electric or water. And we certainly don't want to bump up against the top of our capacity. So we need to be proactive and ready if a conversation ever comes on. Just to emphasize, this is not an invitation, nor is it a response to any other request. It's being proactive, seeing what's going on around the state, and wanting to head off any trouble.
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21: The acts are Nine Inch Nails, Ice-T, Jane's Addiction, Susie and the Banshees, and Living Color. Penny Farrell of Jane's Addiction was supposed to be part of a multi-act tour in England. They'd be on the road for a month. Other band members were lukewarm to the idea, since they would be unavailable to play in the United States for much of the year. The next idea was a multi-band, multi-city tour in the United States. It would kick off in Chandler, Arizona, and would spend a month on the West Coast before heading east, with stops in upstate New York, and then appearances across the Midwest, Ohio, Michigan, and Minnesota. The crowds were big and the money was good. In future years, they would book more bands and keep the tour in one place, Chicago. The summer mega concert that became Lollapalooza was held for the first time on this day, July 19th, 1991. And on this day, bigger things can turn into something more lasting. I'm Chris Connolly. This is Wisconsin Weekend. I'm Chris Connolly. FEMA has set up a disaster assistance center for those who suffered tornado damage in the spring or flood damage across Marathon County. Their media director is Larissa Hale.
24: Let anyone in Marathon County that had damages due to the storms and floodings in April, from April 13th through the 23rd, if they had any damages to their home during those storms, that we encourage them to register with FEMA. They can go to disasterassistance.gov and register there and set up an online account so that way after they register that they can stay in contact with FEMA and FEMA can stay in contact with them. The county just put out a release earlier today letting everyone know that there is a disaster recovery center in Marathon County. It is located at the town of Ringel Municipal Center. That address is 223207 Abd Road, which is spelled A, B as in boy, T as in Tom, and that's in Ringle. Those hours are Monday through Friday, 1 p.m. to 7 p.m. And if anybody has any questions regarding their registration or if they need help, they can go there. But we do encourage everyone to go online to register. And if you've already registered, you'll probably be some of the next steps would be home inspections. We have over 150 inspectors right now in the community that are doing inspections. So if you have registered and you haven't had a home inspection, you might want to pay attention to your phone. Make sure your voicemails are clear because they will call from numbers that you may not recognize as well as unknown calls. So if you don't want to answer, understandable, but definitely make sure you check your voicemail to see because they could be calling for a to come out to inspect your home.
0: Yeah, and those are things that you don't really think about these days. You know, everybody gets the spam calls. Everybody gets, you know, calls from storm chasers, things like that. So these people are going to be calling from unknown numbers. And
24: some numbers they may not recognize.
0: They may not recognize, but they will be here to help instead of here to try and, you know, pull the wool over your eyes, so to speak.
24: Definitely. And you do want to, you know, make sure you look out for fraud because that can happen. All the FEMA inspectors will wear an ID. None of them will ask for any type of payments or anything. They'll probably ask for identification to make sure you are the person at the address. You probably want to have your register, your application ID number. Every application has that number. So that helps as well, too. And if you feel comfortable with someone else living in the home to be there when an inspector comes, that's good as well. But if they feel uncomfortable or they feel like this person may not be a legit person, it's okay to deny it and call their local authorities. They can call the FEMA helpline at 1-800-621-3362 for any questions to see if there was a scheduled interview, you know, but protect yourself. But for the most part, they're just there to inspect the damages. They're not there to make any determination, any financial determination. They're just there to just strictly inspect what you have indicated on the application of the damages.
0: And then when it comes to financial and things like that, I understand some of those letters could come back saying you've been not accepted and not approved. But that doesn't mean that's the end of the line. There is still an appeals process, and there's still ways that you can get some compensation for that damage.
24: Definitely. We do encourage everyone to read their application thoroughly because if it does say they may not be approved, doesn't mean it's not over just yet. Like you did say, they can appeal. They have up to 60 days from that date to appeal that decision. But also FEMA does list the information that is needed to allow you to be approved. So don't give up if you see something that's not approved. Just continue to read it. There may just be a few documentation that they may need from you just to make sure everything is legit and go from there.
0: So then what kind of things is FEMA looking for? Obviously damage to homes and things like that, but I understand there's also some other categories that could be eligible for compensation?
24: Yes, definitely personal property, as well as if you had to have any emergency needs where you had to maybe buy food, diapers, baby formula as a result of the disaster. FEMA's not reimbursing or assisting with anything that you lost, but anything that you had to go out and get as a result of, like food, baby formula. There's also rental assistance. If you've had to move into an apartment or somewhere, if you've had to change location, there is lodging reimbursement. So if you had to stay in a hotel for a little while your home was getting fixed so that way you can move back in, we do encourage everyone to hold on to their receipts because the receipts are very important. So that way we can look at to make sure that you are reimbursed. Everyone's application is different. Every household is different. So you could have 10 houses and everybody could get some type of different type of assistance. But again, it's a individual basis.
0: So, and it sounds, Justin, when you're talking to me, it sounds like a big maze. It sounds like there's a lot of potential dead ends, a lot of potential pitfalls in this. Like you said, everybody's application is different, but that's what people like you are here for, because you've probably seen a lot of different applications and you know how to navigate this and how to get this through. So I'm guessing, you know, as the old adage goes, I'm here from the government and I'm here to help. And that's
24: exactly
0: your job, right?
24: Yes, exactly. And they want to, if they have insurance, they definitely want to file their insurance claim first. get that claim number because FEMA doesn't want to duplicate benefits. Now, if you're insured or underinsured, or if, you know, your insurance didn't meet certain requirements or things that you might have needed, that's where FEMA can come in and assist. We're not here to get you 100%. We're just here to help you get your home safe and sanitary. So, yeah.
0: Absolutely. Anything else that people need to know before they head on out to this this mobile unit that you've gotten set up in Ringle right now?
24: Any documentation that they might have, make sure they have their questions, ways to identify themselves. If they are filling out an application for the first time and they want to do direct deposit, be very mindful of those routing numbers and the, you know, the account numbers and stuff, because even if it's one number off, that can hold up a lot and can cause a lot of issues. So you want to make sure everything is squared away. You understand if you're someone that's not comfortable going online to apply, like I said, you can go to that disaster recovery center. Or if you do want to go online, but you're still not comfortable, you can have someone that you truly trust to help you fill it out, because it is a lot of personal information. So make sure you hold on to that personal information. If you set up an online account to check the status of your application, because that's a good way to know that FEMA can keep up with you and you can see what letters are out there, your password and things like that. So all that information is really good to keep on hand and be knowledgeable of, and just come with your questions.
0: And documents and receipts, I'm guessing, is receipts. Very important.
24: Documents and receipts are very important for renters, proof of occupancy of your home, like a signed lease agreement between the landlord and yourself. If you're a homeowner, like the deed, things like that.
0: Mm-hmm. Absolutely. And how long should we be holding on to those documents for then?
24: Well, the deadline to register is August 31st. But however, if there is a need to appeal, you have up to 60 days from that date of that. And so you definitely want to just keep your documents on hand just during all that time, because you never know if FEMA may need something in particular.
21: From FEMA, that's Larissa Hale. And we're out of time for this week's edition of Wisconsin Weekend. Thank you for joining us. I'm Chris Conley.
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Ron Sluga, you can hear the banjo in there. That's because that's what Ron Sluga plays. Just Because Polka on WDEZ. Started off with My Shoes, John Gora and Gorelli. Good morning. Happy Sunday Fun Day. Welcome to the Polka Jamboree on this Pulaski Polka Day Sunday. What a great weekend it's been. Thursday was packed. Friday, Saturday was packed, and now I'm here today, and a great time at Pulaski Polka Days. Parade starts today, and a lot of great entertainment. We'll talk all about that. Right now, we're going to go to the old standard of Don Schleiss, one of his theme songs. It's called the Black Crow Polka on 101.9 WD.

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Oh, Bill Bevick into Polka Quads with the glass slipper. Sending that one out to Arlo, although I think he's probably still sleeping. Here's the Tinker Polka. VTech Elsnick All-Stars on WDEZ.

0: There you go, the Tinker Polka, WDEZ. Happy Sunday Fun Day. Again, Pulaski Polka Days weekend. What a great weekend over there. And, yeah, a lot of fun. And there's going to be a lot of fun today. Everything is free there today. And we got some great music, a Polka Family Band, and we'll tell you all about that after 7 o'clock. So let's continue the music in a little bit. We had a request a couple of weeks ago for the Old Gray Mare, and we also had a request for some Griner Brothers, so keep it right here.
1: 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You know, get it down on paper, whatever it is. Family vacation, remodeling the kitchen, maintenance for the car. Well, I believed I thought of just about everything until I heard about pre-planning your own final arrangements. I was a little intimidated at first until I saw the sense in putting into writing my desire for funeral arrangements. 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The finances will all be settled, and best of all, I feel good about it. 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

40 years of polkas means Jeff Hines has played over a million oompas and forgotten where he put his reading glasses at least twice that. 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

Willow Waltz, the Brass Express on your Polka Jamboree. Hope you're enjoying your Sunday fun day. It's about time we get done with Hodeg. Boy, I tell you, I was beat after Hodeg. Got back late Sunday night and Monday, recovering from everything. And what a great week it was. And then turn around and head over to Pulaski. Four big days over at Pulaski Polka Days, one of the biggest festivals around and one of the biggest parades around. So it's going to be a beautiful day for a parade. Get on over to Pulaski Polka Days today. And right after 7 and 8, we'll talk all about the bands that are going to be there and the fun we had this weekend over at Pulaski Polka Days. Here's Ernie Kuchera, Two Blackbirds Polka.

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Don Lipovic, and that's the Klobasi Polka. And before that, it was the Dynabrass, and it's Polka Magic, an old Lenny Gavalka and a Chicago Push song. I get a lot of requests for this song, and I hope you enjoy this as much as I do. Remember the Polka Stars from Stevens Point, Wisconsin, and Gene, and I tell you, if Gene is listening today, Gene Schulfer Jr., hey, this song is going out for you and your beautiful wife and your family. We had some of the best times of our lives, and I mean that sincerely, over at Shahooters and over at Smoky Spur. There were things that happened that you just can't forget, and it was just we were blessed back then to have all those great moments. Here's the Stevens Point Polka, the Polka Stars on WDEZ.

Kevin Adams and Love, Love, Love. Great way to start off the Early Bird Polka Hour on WDEZ. Good morning. Welcome to the second hour of the show. It's brought to you by our friends at James Krasinski Forest Products. We got a great hour of Polish music coming your way. We had a great 3 days already of Polish music and the Music Connection over at, of course, Pulaski Polka Days. And we got more music to come. We'll be talking about that today. And right now, let's keep the music going. Here's the Night Shift Polka, Chicago's Milwaukee Avenue.

0: Chicago's Milwaukee Avenue. Wow, that is some good, powerful stuff. I used to play a lot of that Chicago's Milwaukee Avenue years and years ago when I first got the album, and some great stuff there. Speaking of great stuff, hey, last day of Pulaski Polka Days, one of the biggest festivals around. I tell you, Thursday night was so jam-packed. Never left the spot. And then Friday was great. Saturday, Music Connection played. We played in the KC building. Had a great, great time over there. And just so much fun seeing Polka Family last night. The Dyna Brass, Live Wire, did a great job. Chad Shabilsky, Twin City Sounds. Yeah, a lot of great music. And yeah, a lot more great music coming up today. Today it's TNT and Polka Family alternating, the Marachik Brothers, Steve Berklaw's New Polish Sounds, and then of course the great parade, which goes on today. They got the pancake and porky breakfast starting at 8 o'clock, going on until 11. Worship service, 8 o'clock, Global Methodist service, and then 9:30 they got a Catholic Polish style service in the tent two. And then, of course, the parade that starts at 11, one of the biggest parades around. Pulaski Polka Days, the last day. Go over there. You will not believe it.
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The Boys with Blue Ohio Dreamer on WDEZ. Here's the Magitones. This used to be my closing theme song. 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

0: There you go, the Magitones with Holiday Polka on your Polka Jamboree. 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

Keith Strauss and Polka Confetti, one of my favorite songs. I love that song. It's called The Eighth Day God Created Polkas. We're going to go to a nice waltz here. Sending this one out to Ed and Luann Robleski listening today. It's called At the Well. The Dynadukes, an old recording on W.

There's their Obedic too. And Luann, what is it Obedic by the Mass Brass? Jeff Hines here for your Sunday Fun Day. Ooh, baby. It's freeze dried on W.

scientists have confirmed that prolonged exposure to Jeff Hines and the Polka Jamboree may cause spontaneous dancing and an overwhelming urge to buy an accordion. There is no known cure. But who wants one? Jeff Hines and the Polka Jamboree on 101.9 WDEZ.

0: the Eddie Gima Orchestra with the Godfather's Polka. Hey, we got to take a quick break here, and we got some more great music coming your way, like, let's see here, Downtown Sound, Nathan Newman. Yeah, Nathan Newman. I saw him a couple of weeks ago. He came to visit us in Willard. It was great to see Nathan Newman. We got Jimmy K coming up, Frank Borzamowski. Some great music. Just keep it right here. Don't touch that dial.
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Frank Borzymowski on your feet, you and me tonight on WDEZ. Time for some stormy clouds here. Here's Paul Midas and the Mountaineers.

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Good morning. Welcome to WDEZ's Polka Jamboree. 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

Bobby Kravos and Linda's Lullaby. We started with On Your Feet. Yeah, great song called On Your Feet. And, of course, that was Box on WDEZ. Happy Sunday Funday. Welcome to the third hour of WDEZ. We love to play as much music as we can. That's why we don't talk in between that much. When we do our requests, we do it all in one lump sum. So we're not wasting time in between songs. So just trying to tidy things up here with the Polka Jamboree so everybody can hear all the music they want to hear. Because that's why you're here, right? To hear some great music, not a lot of talking. We got four more great hours coming your way. We're going to be talking about Gorski's, Polka's on a Patio. We got St. Florian's Church Picnic coming up. We've got a special thing going on at Week's Pub and Grub. We'll tell you about that. Edgar FFA Alumni Truck and Tractor Pull. That's Saturday, July 25th. We got that coming up. Sherry Tired Iron. And also, we got Our Savior's Polish Fest. We'll highlight that in about 20 minutes. So keep it right here. Here's At the Mill. John Check on

0: John Check and the Wisconsin Dutchman at the Mill Polka on your Polka Jamboree. Jeff Hines here for your Pulaski Polka Days weekend. Oh my gosh, what a lot of fun it is. And if you've never been to Pulaski Polka Days, you need to go there. Young kids, older people, everything in between. It's just a fun, fun festival, and almost all the proceeds go to charities. That's what's so cool about Pulaski Polka Days. So go support them. Yeah, go support them. They're not allowing carry-ins this year. I'd like to remind you about that. They're very strict on that policy because all the money goes to charities. That's the reason why. So please respect that. And today is free, though. You can get into Pulaski Polka Days free, and I hope you enjoyed the last couple of days. Last day coming up, we'll tell you who's going to be there and at what times.
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Don Chelkowski, the Polish kid with WOW. And I believe the Music Connection might be the only other band that ever recorded it. I could be wrong. I mean, I'm sure somebody will text me and say, no, they did it too. But with my recollection, which isn't very good, I think we are the only ones that did that one too. But somebody else probably did. You know what? Here's Jerry Gates, an old recording called Arise, My Darling. On W.

0: Jerry Gates and your orchestra and Arise My Darling on your Polka Jamboree. Good morning, Pulaski. Everybody listening to WDEZ's Polka Jamboree in Pulaski, or if you're on your way to your parade and the parade, which starts at 11. Oop, I'll tell you more about that coming up next, right after Renee's Polka Show Joke of the Day. 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I wonder what they're going to tell about or talk about today.
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Oh, that is an awesome song by Bavarsky on WDEZ. Happy Sunday, fun day, and welcome to the Polka Jamboree if you're just joining us. Okay, what's going on today? We're going to be celebrating the 50th year of Our Savior's Polish Pears. This is actually coming up next Saturday and Sunday at the Mosny Rec Center. 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Sherry Tired Iron on Saturday, July 25th, hosting their popular potatoes, dumplings, sauerkraut, and pork dinner at Anderton Park in Sherry, serving from 8:30 until 4. Sounds of Old Time Brass from noon until 5. Edgar FFA alumni. Truck and Tractor Pull, ELM Repair, next Saturday. We will be there live. WDEZ will be broadcasting from there. $5,000 purse. Start time is 11 o'clock. And farm truck classes approximately at 2. Truck classes in order with farmway classes. 2 people admitted per pulling vehicle. Lots of great information. And get over there. Go on Edgar FFA Alumni's Facebook page. You can learn all about it. Hey, today, my good friend Ron Wage and my good friend Tom Redens will be playing at Week's Pub and Grub. That's County Road S in Rib Falls. And it's a St. Jude benefit for the Children's Research Hospital. That's from 2 until 4. If you can make that, just stop in and throw some money in the tip jar. All the proceeds from that go to St. Jude. And then, of course, winner, winner, chicken dinner. Yes, July 25th and 26th is the St. Florian Church picnic. And, of course, Saturday night, they got some great entertainment. Whiskey and Lace, they start at 8:30 till midnight. And they were one of our Hodeg Pickoff winners for the play on main stage. They did an awesome job at Hodeg. We enjoyed their company. Great, great, great band. So anyway, they got an outdoor mass with Polka Pack Band at 4 o'clock. And then Polka Pack plays until after mass until 8, and then Whiskey and Lace. And then on Sunday, it's Mirashik Brothers. And Mirashik Brothers Band, and they are alongside Tony Blazanczyk's New Phase. And today, Polka's on the Patio. It's Gorski's. The Gorski's great Polka's on the Patio. Today, it's Drover's. Next Sunday, we look forward to it. It's the Music Connection. The Music Connection at Gorski's Polka's on the Patio. Well, that concludes a little abbreviated polka calendar for you. We'll have the full polka calendar, and that will be coming up in about 10:30-ish, brought to you by Chatterbox every Sunday morning. Here's a song I'm going to send out to Mike and Kim Selecki. Well, we spend a lot of time with them with the Music Connection and some super, super good friends of mine. Also, the Beermans listening today, Sparky and Gene, and also the Beesons. They listen every Sunday morning, so thank you for doing that. Also, David and Amy Williamson, an old cousin Fuzzy, or Uncle Ozzy, actually, recording, called a Minnesota Polka. Enjoy on WDEZ.

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They say wisdom comes with age. But after 40 years of polka, all Jeff Hines got was a bigger music collection and a bad back. The Polka Jamboree on 101.9 WDEZ.

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9: Today will be mostly sunny and warm with a high of 83, though we are tracking reduced air quality due to wildfire smoke. And tonight we'll see continued areas of smoke and otherwise partly cloudy with a low of 63. And Monday we're tracking chances of showers and storms, some of which could be severe. With your Storm Track forecast, I'm meteorologist Tanner Blonkey.

Frank Stanger and the Lakeshore Polka. And we started the fourth hour of the Polka Jamboree with Who Stole the Kishka? TNT. You know, TNT will be on stage in the tent today at Pulaski Polka Days. Good morning, Pulaski. Hope you're having a great time. They're getting all ready in 2 hours. The good old parade starts, and they got the polka service going on in just a little bit. So get on over to the main grounds and get your seats and chairs all ready for the big parade. So again, TNT, Who Stole the Kishka? Hey, welcome again to the fourth hour. We got more great music coming your way, like this song right here. Here's Carl and the Country Dutchman. It's called the 110 Polka.

0: Carl in the Country, Don Chuna with the 110 Polka. That was your house party song of the day, brought to you by Mary Ninneman, Caldwell Banker Action Realty. 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I was with her at Hodag, and I saw her this Thursday when she was throwing bags over at Chatterbox. We chatted a little bit, and she just picked up a couple of nice homes for listings. So if you're looking for a house, whether it's a low-income house or if it's a high-priced house, she can help you all different ways. She's got a lot of stuff, a lot of things in the cooker right now. So if you're either buying a house, selling a lake house, selling, if you're looking for land, buying land, selling land, commercial business, or any of these, Mary Ninneman can help you. She's been in it for over 29 years and is full-time, you know what? And she's very, very smart. So it takes a lot to get houses these days because you got to write the best offer you can, and she can help you do that. Give her a call. Again, Mary Ninneman, Caldwell Banker, Action Realty, 715-581-3283. 715-581-3283. 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

0: There you go. Sil Liebel and a Pepper Pot Polka on WDEZ. Happy Sunday Fun Day. We're going to be talking to Sean from Ski's Meat Market next. And with me this morning, I got Sean from Ski's Meat Market. Good morning, Sean.
1: Good morning.
0: You know, we talk about so many different things when we talk about Ski's Meat Market. This morning, I thought, let's talk about what would you think are like your top five, six, seven sellers at Ski's Meat Market. What are the things that, or even specific things that you sell the most of? So just so people get an idea of what Ski's is, and the plethora of food groups and stuff that you have over there.
1: Well, actually, it's interesting because we just ran a top 50 list, and I was kind of surprised to see what made that list, and it goes by weight. So ribeye steaks was number one, but then we had double beer brats, Wisconsin Pride brats. Twice-baked potatoes, I believe, was like in the top 10, which is huge because potato doesn't have a whole lot of weight to it. But all of our salads, our pizzas are good sellers, and Boar's Head is, especially with the weather that we've been having, Boar's Head lunch meats is just unbelievable how good a business it's doing. How much we're selling, where people just, they don't want to have to cook in the heat. They just want to come in, grab some sandwiches, and make a meal that way.
0: You know, we talk about Boar Head, you know, once in a while when we do the show here. And what is so special about Boar Head?
1: It is just natural meat, no preservatives in it. It is unbelievably better tasting. You know, when I think of lunch meat, I think of lunch meat, you know, as a category. And If you eat Boar's Head lunch meat compared to, or deli meat, we'll call it, compared to the stuff that you're getting at the grocery store or other regular brands, it's just unbelievable the difference in it. It's just so, so delicious tasting.
0: I know with Boar's Head, too, you have a lot of different varieties of stuff that you can get. It's not just like getting bologna and ham, correct?
1: Correct. We get bologna and ham, but we also get, I think, four different types of turkey: oven gold, pit craft, a honey turkey. We've got two or three or four different kinds of chicken, spicy chicken, barbecue chicken, just a rotisserie chicken. But then we've also got things out in the case where we've got like the meats for a charcuterie board, or the different couple different cheeses, or salamis, or pepperoni. That we've even got a couple different kind of hot dogs and knackwurst out there.
0: Wow, talking about some great things today at Ski's Meat Market. Ski's Meat Market, they're open Monday through Friday, 10 to 6, Saturday 9 to 6, Sunday 10 to 4. They're off of Highway 10 behind Culver's and Buffalo Wild Wings. And, Sean, how do we end us every Sunday morning?
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There we go. Squeeze Box with the North Shore Polka on WDEZ. Before that, it was, what did we hear before that? Oh, we talked to Sean from Ski's Meat Market. That song, we had some sad news. It was about a year ago. Jeremy's dad passed away. They wanted to hear a special song, so it was around this time a year ago. So for the Landwehr family. And also, we'd like to say good morning to a group of guys fishing in Canada. Hi from Gruba, Heck, Feltz, the Budsbergs, and Zachesky. There we go, Zachesky. Have a great day, guys. Good luck fishing, and I hope you have fun. Also, a shout-out to Michelle Aaron and also Lynn. And I had a good time with them yesterday over at Pulaski Polka Days, and we were sharing stories about Colonial Ballroom days and memories and some memories they couldn't remember. But anyway, and also Bull Shooter. So a lot of great people I talked to yesterday. So for all the people I did talk to and all the people I couldn't, hey, good morning, Pulaski. We had so much fun yesterday. I can't even tell you all the people we talked to, and but a lot of fun. Good morning to Dave, Karen, Keith, and Tammy. Hope you guys are having a great morning. And also my new friends from Lena and Bondwell. They came up and introduced themselves. And Jimmy and Jill Brunk, I talked to them yesterday too. And Mr. Plata, I got to meet him, and that was great to meet you and everybody else that I met. We had a special request for this next song, and it's the Beer Barrel Polka. Hey, just normal polka. Here's Walter Osnick, 101.9 WDEZ. Happy Sunday Fun Day.

The Derby Town Polka had a request for that. Norm Dombrowski's Happy Notes on 101.9 WDEZ. A lot of things coming up, especially next weekend. We've got, of course, you just heard about the Mosinee at the Mosinee Rec Center. Our Saviors, that's coming up next Friday, Saturday and Sunday. And also, St. Florian's Church Picnic. I talked to Tony Blazanchik over at Hodig. And it is the Hodig of Polka, actually, Pulaski Polka Days. I talked to Tony Blazanchik last night. Looking forward to being over at St. Florian's next Sunday. We'll tell you all more about that when Polka Calendar comes up at about 10:30. Right now, let's go to Dean Hansen. Here's the Two White Roses Polka.

Got a request for the Polka Jamboree? 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

There you go. Hauser's Hot Shots live recording, especially for Carly Hauser's 21st birthday today. Happy, happy birthday. You make my pants want to get up and dance. Are you too hot to handle? I think I am. Here's Eddie Habit on 101.5.

Jeff Hines has been bringing you the best in polka for 40 years. And if you think he's slowing down, you clearly haven't seen him sprint to the bar. The Polka Jamboree on 101.9 WDEZ.

There you go. The TikTok Polka, Marv Masterman on WDEZ. We have a special treat for you. You've probably heard of the band. They've been playing around a little bit lately, and they're called Xander's Music Makers. I've known Xander since he's been probably 3 or 4 years old when we did a lot of the Molly B Christmas shows and that. But they were formed in 2020, just a two-piece band, drums and concertina. Now they're performing as a three-piece band, and they're 13, 14, and 15 years old, performing 5 years here in central Wisconsin and northeastern Wisconsin. So the band is Xander Raymaker, 14 years old, on concertina and vocals. Helena Raymaker, 13 years old, on keyboard, bass, and vocals. And then Carson Bertler is on drums. These guys are great. Xander's a great guy. We've fist pumped a couple of times this weekend as I've been around him. He's matured so much. But here you go for the first time on WDEZ. I'm not sure if he's been played on radio by any other radio stations, but I appreciate Mom and Dad and everything they do for making sure I got this thing. We're going to send this song. We're going to send a song out to Paul Haas. He loves it. It's one of my favorite, too. Let's do the la-di-da. Here it is, brand new release by the Xander's Music Makers.

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3: Happy.

0: Okay, time for the birthdays and anniversaries in memory of Shirley Phillips, who passed away this week. We knew her up at Long Lake and Bass Lake. She was on Bass Lake for years and years, a cottage up there. So please remember the Phillip family in your prayers, Annette. And that's sent in from Jim and Pam and everybody in Arizona. And I know Bob and Trish as well. It says, my boys always listen to you out on Grampy's boat on Pulse Lake every weekend in the summertime. We wanted to give a shout out to, also we had a shout out to elementary state champ Jess Wizard turning 11 on the 21st. Love you, Elvis. Have the best year yet. Love, that's from Mama. Another fun one. So Phil doesn't have a cell phone. How can somebody not have a cell phone? So anyway, a birthday request for me. It says, so here it is. Happy birthday on July 20th to Haley Kramer. Love, Phil. That is so funny. Haley, thanks for checking in with us today. Gail Dupuis, happy birthday to a very special person from the guy who would be lost without you. Love, Jim. I didn't say it exactly the way he told me to say it. I kind of changed words a little bit. Listening to the Polka Show in Rochester, Pennsylvania. Wanted to hear the Pennsylvania Polka or Two Fat Polka. I got Two Fat Polka coming up later in the show for you guys. Again, happy birthday for Carly Hauser, your 21st birthday. Also, we had a special request for Donnie, who went to heaven 1 year ago. And that's from June Landwehr and the family. Wishing everybody good travels for, to Stevens Point for the 55th Stephen and Marie King family reunion Saturday, July 25th. See you at the golf course at Buchholz Park. Also, Rick and Lynn Reich's 46th wedding anniversary today. I played North Shore Polka for you about 7 songs ago. For Ruth Went, a.k.a. Bear, 79th birthday yesterday. She loves the old rocking chair song, so I'll try to play it today or maybe next Sunday. Also for John Sheila Halbach, 34th anniversary tomorrow. One more from all his friends, Kenny Cope Weisenberger. Beer Barrel Polka, I played that just a little bit ago for you. Happy 65th birthday, Dorothy Fleece and Marshall from her husband, July 21st. Happy birthday to favorite son-in-law, Josh Litke, from your awesome mother-in-law. Happy 78th birthday to Daniel Betker of Shantytown, Thursday, July 23rd. Also, happy 29th birthday to Veronica Betker today. Also, a song for the birthday of Haley Irving. Happy birthday to Madeline Ott. She turns 2 on Wednesday. She's growing up with polkas. Love Grandma Brenda and Grandpa Mike. Also, Alex and Amber. They are working on their house project. Hope you're having a great day. And for Matt, who's helping lay some tile today. Okay, we got a few more here. Says happy birthday to our amazing friend and neighbor, Marie and Seymour. Also wishing Chase Hahn, a first happy birthday, July 17th from Grandma and Grandpa. And somebody wanted to hear the Flying Dutchman. I don't know if I'm going to play that today. Also to Tom Bella and John Bella from Kevin. Happy anniversary to beautiful wife of 9 years, Michelle Bella. Love, Kevin. Also wishing wife Julie Zulliger a happy birthday, July 19th. From her very, very especially lucky husband. Good to see you, Julie. Also, special 70th birthday. Shout out for Skinner Lipinski. His birthday is tomorrow, the 20th. Also, birthdays for Heather Machi, Ryan Machi, Jaden Hartleben. Big Machi family requested that. Also, congratulations to Kevin and Alyssa Hertel on their wedding yesterday from everybody from Zillish Asphalt and from me and Nicholas. Kevin, happy, happy days to you. And congratulations on the wedding. Also, Dale and Yvonne Mrozinski, a happy anniversary from Ron and Donna. And I just got another message from Haley Kramer. It says, Phil's smiling. Okay, more to come after this on WDEZ. Okay, let's get things started. Jane Brzezinski, good morning. Mike Sharmer and girlfriend Kelly, good morning to you. Teddy K and Gracie Butchkowski, also
1: Reagan and William Haas.
0: Also Sam and Lily Sweet, Gary and Amy Sweet, Pinecrest Nursing Home, Bert's listening today. Also Marcus and Macy Heisey, Wassa Manor, those at Good Shepherd in Seymour, Tucker and Reagan Moss, Carla and Jeremy in Stratford, Jim and Debbie Milwaukee, Bruce and Tara Bardis, all those at Nature View Assisted Living, and everybody, including my mother, over at Pride TLC, and everybody at Truck Shop USA, Kurt, Jimmy, and Mike. And we have some birthdays for Peyton and Jada Hines. July 16th. Corey Hines, everybody, July 22nd. And the great Paul Haas. Corey and Paul celebrate the same birthday, July 22nd. So happy birthday, Paul. Happy birthday, Corey. Also, Darlene Keyser, Diane's sister, wants me to play a song for her friend Mel Warzatowa. His birthday is July 23rd. He will be 98. And requesting a song in loving memory of Robert Sweda. And it says, thanks for all you do. And that's from Beverly Nessier. Also, Declan Nichols of Pleasant Grove, Utah. Happy 9th birthday, which is July 21st, from Grandpa Kirk and Grandma Debbie in Wisconsin. Happy 59th.

0: going up to Long and Bass Lake area. Mark Dunst, Sherry Yane, Whitney Nowak, Brianna Wren, Lois Hummerding, John Splitgerber, Jeff Wren, Jim and Marilyn Evers have an anniversary. Also, birthday for Stephanie Ritz, anniversary Gunner and Mackenzie Kellner, birthday of Laura Apt, Lisa Glepinha, also Larry and Chris Nillison, Roger Wendler Jr., and Gary and Judy Hall. Also, some Facebook birthdays. Sharon Ewert, happy birthday, Sharon. Jill Arndt, Jadelyn Gansky, Haley Kramer, Donna Piatkowski, Mary Chet Dombrowski, Eugene Murashik, Matt Rader, Sherry Machi, Chris Teeters, Alice Nelson, Randy Holtz, again, Corey Hines, Jackie Fisher, Randy Jagodinsky, Aaron Paholke, Rosemary Wise, David Cost, Dwayne Conehurst, Bobby Arndt, also Bob Young, Sarah Furick, Perry Gage. I hope you have a great day. This is Lori Mike Gardner. It's got to be one of their birthdays. They're sitting at Chatterbox right now. Danielle Seth Young, happy birthday. Also happy birthday, Diane Conehurst, Kai Kolpacki, Brenda Zamzo, Steph Cierney, Dave Chishkoski, Diane Bartels, Douglas Lockey, Jolene Greiner, Scott Majeski, Wally Dombrowski from the Polka Country Musicians. Also again for Peyton and Jada Hines, Becky Krause, Cutter Cater Henry, Jason Bambagi, Deborah Burkhardt, also Andrea Ganger from Basement Shoe and Clothing. If you know Andrea, stop into Basement's, wish her a happy birthday. Don't say that she's 42. She's very, very conscientious about her age. 42. Also, Nick Chmielewski, spent some time with him at Hodeg last weekend. He's still celebrating. Dennis Clotty, Pam Behrens, Julie Zuliger, Sean Damashek, Bill Nay from Bill's Bar. Yeah, Bill's Bar. That's a lot of fun. I've been to Bill's many a time. So if you see Bill, wish him a happy 49th birthday. Carrie Odi, Headband Rick Remke. I heard everything is going well with you, Rick. I miss you. And have a happy, happy birthday. Diane Boucha, Stacy Groshek, Jerry Schneider, and Pat Frodel.
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the Packery Orchestra, a beautiful waltz called the Sweet Dreams Waltz. And we started off with a song for the Williamsons, David and Amy. They met us up at Hodeg this last weekend, too. And one of their favorite bands, the Jack Black Polka Band, Olé, Olé, Olé. Good morning. Welcome to the fifth hour of WDEZ's Polka Jamboree on this Sunday Funday. It's Pulaski Polka Days Sunday, the last day of Pulaski Polka Days. Parade starts at 11 o'clock. And also going on today, they got that worship service, which started about 9:30 today. And then the parade again at 11 o'clock. And great entertainment. Who's playing today? Well, they are going to be some great choices here. The TNT, the Natural Talent, they are awesome. Polka Family Band starts at 1:30 to 2:30, and then they alternate until 6. And then on the other side, we got the Mrashiks, and they will be alternating with Steve Burklaw's New Polish Sounds. And Sunday in the KC building, it's our good friend Mark Jerkovic, and Mark will be playing from 1 until 4. So a great lineup today of music, the last day of Pulaski Polka Days. Okay, we got a couple of church picnics coming up next weekend. And you know what? Grandpa, don't drink too much, okay? But he drank too much at the church picnic, the Doika brothers.

0: dot, dot, dot. 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Grandpa drank too much at the church picnic on 101.9 WDEZ. We've got Matt Lewandowski coming up, Hosa Shosha. And we also have Al Bellistelli and, of course, the famous Alice.
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0: Alice, who the hell is Alice for Chatterbox? Good morning to the Chatterbox, and I hope you're having a great day. The beautiful, wonderful Stacy tending bar at the Chatterbox. So make sure you keep a smile on your face, because she'll keep a smile on her face. Spin the wheel, have some fun every Sunday morning. They got a great, great menu, and they serve food from Tuesday through Sunday. A great, great menu. In fact, I told Boone, I was with him on Thursday night. I went there to eat, and I always get the same thing, okay? I don't like change. But anyway, I was hungry for a hamburger. I probably had four people come up to me and said, "Are you feeling okay? You're eating a hamburger with the Chippers." That hamburger was fabulous. One of the best hamburgers I've had in a long time. I would get it in a heartbeat. And the Chippers are fantastic there. And so many good things over there. And Nicholas ate with me and Miranda. And I tell you, we had great meals. Get over there. Get to the Chatterbox. Some great food. And kudos to the chefs. They got great chefs over there. And to everybody there this morning, hey, have a great day. And thanks for celebrating Sunday Funday at the Chatterbox with the song Alice. Also, good morning to Two's Company. Again, they are closed on Sundays for the summer, but you can go there from 2 o'clock or from Tuesday through Sunday, and they will take good care of you. Pugs and the Gang at Pit Stop Bar and Grill. Also, Gorski's Polkas on the patio. You know what? They have food. They can serve breakfast every day of the week, all day long, from 7 until 7. Yep. If you need pizzas for an event, or if you're a business, you call them and they will crank them out like you won't believe, and great tasting pizzas. Gorski's. And don't forget, the Music Connection will be there next Sunday. Also, Parentina's Family Tradition Bar. Good morning to Parentina. They're getting things ready to open up and stop in their air-conditioned bar and have fun with them. Also, everybody at Partners Pub. Hey, they got a great, great menu. I love their beef sandwich. That thing is to die for. They got great French fries. You got different choices. They're just known for their bar food, and it is awesome. Koski's Corner Pub. Ran into Keith and Vicky this week and said hi. They support a lot of local bars, too. You see them in different bars, which is cool for bar owners. They've got a great, great pizza there. I had that a couple of weeks ago. Also, Hillside Bar, Jesse and Kathy over at Hillside Bar. Richard Supper Club, I ran into Carrie. I was there a couple of weeks ago, and they got some great specials. Check out their great specials. And then my good friend Jim at Jim's Corner Pub. They listen every Sunday morning as well. Don't forget, today is a very special event going on at Week's Pub and Grub. Ron Wage and Tom Arden, some very good friends of mine. They played just a duo and play some really cool songs, or great voices, and they're doing a St. Jude benefit today at Week's Pub and Grub from 2 until 4, County Road S and Rib Falls. So if you're not doing anything today, why don't you stop on over there and see what it's all about, and just check it out, have a couple of drinks, put some money into a tip jar for them, and I'm sure they would appreciate it. Okay, Polka Calendar's coming up next. It's the St. Florian Church Picnic in Hatley, and it's coming up on July 25th and 26th, Saturday, outdoor mass with Polka Pack. And music continues after Mass until 8 o'clock. Then it's Whiskey and Lace starting at 8:30. 26 Hold Egg Pickoff winner. It's going to be a great night of some great country music. 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And also Tony Blazonchik's New Phase. 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St. Florian's Church Picnic coming up on July 25th and 26th. 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
3: 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Aaron Schilke has his 20th anniversary coming up on Saturday, August 22nd. It's 1 until 5 featuring the great Carl and the Country Dutchman, and they have a legendary band and excellent musicians for this. It's at Club 16 in Sparta. Again, it's Saturday, August 22nd, 1 until 5. And it's the St. Florian's Church Picnic. Winner, winner, chicken dinner on Sunday. Oh, my gosh, they got the home-style roasted chicken buffet served. That's going to be great. It opens Saturday, though, July 25th, with an outdoor mass with Polka Pack. And polka music continues until after Mass at 8 o'clock. And then on Sunday, 10:30, outdoor Mass with the Murashik Brothers. And music noon to 6 by the Murashik Brothers Band and Tony Blazonczyk's Noon Phase. But on Saturday, the big band is Whiskey and Lace, of course, the 2026 Hodeg Pickoff winner for WDEZ. Food and refreshments, a fun-filled weekend, July 25th and 26th, St. Florian's in Hatley. And today is the last day of the Pulaski Polka Days. What a great weekend it's been. Thursday night was the most people I've ever seen there. Oh, my gosh, it was packed, smoke and all. But today, hey, 12:30, starting TNT and alternating with Polka Family Band. Murashik Brothers, of course, have the Polka Mass, and then they'll be alternating starting at noon with Steve Burklaw's New Polish Sounds. And they've got the famous Pancake and Porky Breakfast already underway. Goes until 11 o'clock, and you know what? 11 o'clock starts the parade. Pulaski High School to the Polka Grounds. So what a great day in Pulaski, and great to see everybody. Also, the Sherry Tired Iron on Saturday, July 25th, is hosting their popular Potatoes, Dumplings, Sauerkraut, and Pork Dinner at Anderton Park and Sherry, serving from 10:30 until 4. Come listen to the sounds of old-time brass from noon until 5, again, Saturday, July 25th. Okay, Saturday, July 25th, Sunday, July 26th, it's Our Savior's Polish Fest at the Mosiny Rec Center. And on Saturday, music by Steve Burklaw and the New Polish Sounds from 4 until 9, variety of music, and, Steve Burklaw and New Polish Sounds. Okay, there we go. And variety music. Also Sunday, they got a 10 o'clock mass with Ultimate Polka Band. Tom Igel and Polka Axis alternating with the Ultimate Polka Band. Again, that's Our Savior's Polish Fest at Mosiny Rec Center, 11th Street in Mosiny. Hey, today it's going to be a fun afternoon. Head over to Rib Falls, and it's Week's Pub and Grub, and it's on County Road S. It's a St. Jude benefit with my good friend Ron Wage and Tom Redens. They do a great job. And they got a couple of t-shirts they're going to be selling, and it all goes All the proceeds, all the tips goes to St. Jude Children's Hospital. Again, it's at Week's Pub and Grub today, County Road S, Rib Falls, from 2 until 4. And next Saturday is the big Edgar FFA Alumni Truck and Tractor Pull, and it's at ELM Repair and Opportunity Lane in Edgar. Start time is 11 o'clock. They got virgin stock, farm, anti-Semitic stock, hot farm. It is unbelievable. A $5,000 plus purse, and it's brought to you by DeYoung Farms, ELM, Truck Country, Snap-on, Brian Gates, and also Zentara, Swiderski Equipment, PBA Trucking, and Multrum Farms. Gorski's Polka is on the patio today. Are the Drovers with Pulaski Polka Days. They're going to have the Drovers. Great variety band. Go see the Drovers. And next Sunday, we are so excited. The Music Connection will be over at Gorski's with Polka's on the patio. St. Philip and Rudolph has their 105th church picnic coming up on Sunday, August 2nd. And they got Polka Pack from 11 till 3 and Great Cats from 3 until 6. St. Adalbert Church Picnic is coming up on August 2nd, and that's in St. Adalbert Road in Rosholt, Senior Classics, and the Ultimate Polka Band. And they got baked or grilled chicken dinners starting at 11 o'clock until gone. Also, St. Bartholomew's Church Picnic is coming up on Saturday, August 8th, and Sunday, August 9th. Saturday, music from 6 until 10, featuring the Mill Creek Cow Tippers. And then on Sunday, charcoal chicken dinner. And they got the Ultimate Polka Band and the Senior Classics at that. St. Bartholomew, Saturday, August 8th and 9th. And St. Therese, August Fest is 8th and 9th of August. String Cheese from 4 until 7:30 and Hyde from 7:30 until 11:30 on Saturday. And then on Sunday, Polka Access, Polka Mass. And then they got their chicken, ham, sausage, and sauerkraut dinner. And it is going to be a great time. Music by Night Shift after Polka Access from 2 until 4:30. And that does it for Polka Calendar. And thanks for listening. We got more to come after this on 101.9 WDEZ.
0: And it's Gorski's of Mosinee. 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
3: 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On Saturday, it's New Polish Sounds, T. Burklaw's New Polish Sounds. 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

Roger Bride with the Polka Man Polka. And before that, Eddie Blazancik and the Versatones, a song I'm sending out to John and Amy Wootke and Nell and everybody getting ready for the parade. You're the Only World I Know on WDEZ. Here's the Czech Melody Masters with a beautiful waltz called Waltzing in the Woods on WDEZ.

Stephanie, America's polka sweetheart for Dalen Anchors and Jane, and thanks for your great hospitality this weekend and also at Hodeg. Every time I'd see them, they'd have a glass of a beer or a Bloody Mary for me, and I appreciate you guys so much. Wonderful, wonderful family, and Dalen and Jane, and I hope you guys have a great Pulaski Polka Day's last day. I bet you're ready for that, huh? Here's Gordy Hartman, The Waltz of Love on WDEZ. Sending this one out to Keith and Tammy when they waltz.

0: The Polka Partners with Who'd You Like to Love You on your Polka Jamboree. Jason Glashinsky is next from Silvertree.
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0: And in the studio with me this morning, I got Jason Glashinsky. Good morning, my friend.
2: Great to see you, Jeff.
0: You know, we always talk about, before we get on air here, what we're going to talk about and things that are pertinent to our listeners, especially right. with the Polka Show and that, and with the great diversity of ages we have here. One thing we talked about, Jason, was what time frame or what age do we start looking at? Let's just use me, for example. I'm going to be 65 in September.
2: Right.
0: Where do I talk about, is it worth me working, continue to work till 67 or 70, or is it better for me right now, looking at what I can get for Social Security, what I can get for my 401k, you know, taken out? Where's the balance, or what do we do to figure out what's our best option?
2: Well, and Jeff, I'm sure you know what my first response is, and if anybody out there has read my book, you know the answer is it depends, right? Because every single situation is different. Everybody's situation is different. And really, to solve that problem, to answer that question, you know, it's kind of like planning a vacation, if you will, right? You first have to figure, okay, where am I right now? Where do I want to go? Then you got to figure out the most efficient path to get there and then monitor your progress all along the way. And that's really, so it all really starts with building that foundation of figuring out exactly where you are financially, determining those goals, and then, of course, building that super efficient plan to get there.
0: You know, speaking of your book, you know, I've actually read it a couple of times because it's good read for somebody in my situation. What's the best way to get that book?
2: I'll just simply reach out to our office. You can visit the website, silvertreeplan.com. Again, that's silvertreeplan.com. 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I mean, I do sell them on Amazon, Jeff, but quite frankly, for all of our listeners out there, if you'd like a free copy of the book, I'm happy to ship one to you. 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And like I always say, Jeff, when you work with Silvertree, we plan, you profit in money, time, and peace of mind.
0: I'm with Jason Glashinsky from Silvertree.
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Gary's Ridden Dutchman, the Beer Barrel Polka before that. Song going out to Jerry and Dawn Pitt listening today. Polka Town Sound with Everybody's Reaching Out. Good morning. Welcome to the sixth and final hour of WDEZ's Polka Jamboree. Jeff Hines here for your Sunday Funday. Hope you're having a great

Sunday. Happy Pulaski Polka Days to everybody. The parade's just getting started. A lot of things going on in Pulaski. We'll tell you more about that as we get closer to the end of the hour. Right now, Marty Knockreiner. 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Bringing you your retread song of the day. Here's Marty Knockreiner with the Morning Star Polka on WDEZ.

0: Marty Knockreiner again. That's a song called The Morning Star Polka. I'm having fun today. What a great day here in central Wisconsin. Sunny and beautiful and so many things going on. The parade underway here at Pulaski. And we got Craig Abel coming up. We got Walt Groller, David Slovic, and we got the six pack brought to you by Basement Shoe and Clothing. That's all coming up in a bit.
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0: There you go. David Slovic with the Wild Goose Waltz. 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If you go there, it's Andrea's 42nd birthday. Go there this week. Wish her happy birthday. Tell her you heard about it on WDEZ. Or you can just tell Gary that, you know, you heard it on the Polka Jamboree and wish Andrea. 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
8: This is another six-pack of Polka on the Polka Jamboree with Jeff Hines. 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

0: Oh, what a great six-pack. We finished it with Check and Then Some, and that was the Merry Musicians Polka on WDEZ. Okay, what's going on? Hey, Pulaski Polka Days. Can't say enough about it. The parade's done about usually about 1 o'clock, so if you're heading there now, you probably have a hard time getting there, but starting at 12:30, it's TNT and then Polka Family at 1:30. And then it's Mrazek Brothers starting at noon, and Steve Burklaw's New Polish Sounds starting at 1 o'clock. Great entertainment this weekend. KC Building, today it's Mark Jurkovic Band from 1 until 4, and that's at Pulaski Polka Days. Hey, join Ron Wage and Tom Redens. Hey, two good friends of mine going to be playing at Weeks Pub and Grub today. That's County Road S in Rib Falls towards Edgar there. And it's a St. Jude benefit from 2 until 4. Sherry Tired Iron on Saturday, July 25th is hosting their popular potatoes, dumplings, sauerkraut, and pork dinner at Anderton Park in Sherry. Serving from 10:30 until 4, come listen to the sounds of the old-time brass from noon until 5. Next Saturday and Sunday, it's Our Savior's Polish Fest. Saturday, it's Steve Burklaw, New Polish Sounds from 4 until 9. Sunday, they got the Polka Mass, Ultimate Polka Band, Chicken Dinner after Polka Mass. And then they got Tom Mygel and Polka Access alternating, and that's at Our Savior's Polish Fest in Mosinee. Edgar FFA alumni truck and tractor pull coming up this Saturday, July 25th at ELM Repair on Opportunity Lane in Edgar. Start times at 11 o'clock. And, oh my gosh, they got farm, antique, semi-stock, hot farm, street stock, 4x4 diesel trucks, King of Street, modified diesel, you name it. ELM Repair next Saturday starts at 11. Food and refreshments served too. This is a huge fundraiser for the Edgar FFA alumni. Gorski's, Polka's on the Patio, Doug Craning today. Or no, it's the Drovers today. The Drovers today. And then the Music Connection. We will be there next Sunday from 1 until 5. Can't wait. And finally, it is the Hatley St. Florian's Church Picnic coming up next Saturday and Sunday. Whiskey and Lace on Saturday night. And they also have a Polka Mass with Polka Pack. And that starts at 4 o'clock. And they will play until 8 after the Mass. Until 8, and then, of course, the great sounds of Whiskey and Lace. And then on Sunday, Outdoor Polka Mass with the Mrazek Brothers and music from noon to 6 with the Mrazek Brothers and Tony Blazonczyk's New Phase. That kind of highlights Polka Calendar, the final segment of the Polka Jamboree. Coming up next, we got Musical Brass. We got Lenny Gamolka and the Chicago Push, Hank Thenander. A lot of great music coming up right after this on WDEZ.
1: Hey, Carlene. 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
8: Today will be mostly sunny and warm with a high of 83, though we are tracking reduced air quality due to wildfire smoke. And tonight we'll see continued areas of smoke and otherwise partly cloudy with a low of 63. And Monday we're tracking chances of showers and storms, some of which could be severe. With your storm track forecast, I'm meteorologist Tanner Blonke.
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Dylan Squared, boys back home, 101.9 WDEZ. Good afternoon. It is Michaela hanging out with you. It's a beautiful day. Wish that smoke would go away, but you know. Here's Lauren Elena with Chase Matthew, All My Exes on WDEZ.

Thomas, Rhett, and Jordan Davis. There ain't a bad life. 101.9 WDEZ, where it sure wasn't a bad weekend. Went to Bay Beach with the boys and the fiance. It was a good time. Perfect weather for it. Here's Dierks Bentley, drunk on a plane on WDEZ.

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16: Today will be mostly sunny and warm with a high of 83, though we are tracking reduced air quality due to wildfire smoke. And tonight we'll see continued areas of smoke and otherwise partly cloudy with a low of 63. And Monday we're tracking chances of showers and storms, some of which could be severe. With your Storm Track forecast, I'm meteorologist Tanner Blonky.
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Riley Green, Think As You Drunk, 101.9 WDEZ. He had a really busy weekend in Wisconsin just this month. So obviously on Thursday, he played at the Rest Center as part of his Cowboy As It Gets tour. And then the next day, he was at Country Jam. And then the day after that, he was at Country Thunder. Crazy. He gets around. He must love Wisconsin. And I can see that, especially with songs like Think As You Drunk. I mean, it's Wisconsin. Here's Jelly Roll and WDEZ.

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0: Florida Georgia Line, get your shine on. They are certainly getting their shine on because according to Tyler Hubbard, the reunion is coming after a long season of healing. He said that, you know, him and Kelly have been hanging out, laughing, getting the past drama, you know, out of there, right? So he also shared on social media that their time apart ultimately made their bond stronger, emphasizing themes of family and forgiveness. So he yelled to the crowd at the CMA Fest in Nashville a couple weeks ago, "We back, baby!" And I know so many people are so excited. Can't wait to see what new music they come out with.
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Kenny Chesney there with Carry On 101.9 WDEZ. Fun fact, I asked for Kenny Chesney's Blue Chair Rum, Blue Chair Bay Rum, for Christmas 2 years in a row. 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

Dustin Lynch, Stars Like Confetti, 101.9 WDEZ. Prayers go out to this guy right here, Zach John King. He did not share the specific cause of his father's passing, but he said it happened within a blink of an eye. Oh, I'm so sad for him and his family. Here he is now.

there, backup plan, 101.9 WDEZ. There is still an air quality alert due to the wildfire smoke. It's in effect for all of Wisconsin through Monday at noon. So hopefully it'll be clearing up tomorrow. And it's a high of 83 today. There's a fair amount of sunshine. It's going to be warm, but of course we still have that haze. So make sure you are using your own discretion. If the smoke is bothering you and you're like, nope, don't want to breathe that in, obviously don't be spending a whole lot of time outside. Makes me sad because it's like, oh, we finally have summer now. And now it's a little smoky. Don't worry. Like, I feel bad for Canada too, obviously. But man, what a bummer for everybody. Here's Randy Houser on WDEZ.

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11: Today will be mostly sunny and warm with a high of 83, though we are tracking reduced air quality due to wildfire smoke. And tonight we'll see continued areas of smoke and otherwise partly cloudy with a low of 63. And Monday we're tracking chances of showers and storms, some of which could be severe. With your Storm Track forecast, I'm meteorologist Tanner Blonke.
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Old Dominion, break up with him. 101.9 WDEZ was so fun getting to interview them at Hodag. And actually, if you want to see the video, you can check out our YouTube channel. It's 101.9 WDEZ on YouTube. We have the video of all the interviews that we did at Hodag this year. Super fun. Such an honor. Love doing it. Here's Megan Maroney now with Beautiful Things on Great Country. 101.9 WDEZ.

0: Before you know it, that man is going to be at Alpine Valley Music Theater in East Troy, Wisconsin for the Word on the Street tour. He's got special guests coming with him, Drew Baldridge, Lauren Watkins, and Raylan. It's going on Saturday, September 26th. 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
1: 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What I didn't know until recently was Adam Sandler was their officiant. Seriously, that's awesome. I love that for them. 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

Bailey Zimmerman is between a rock and a hard place. Sometimes it really do be like that. Sometimes we find ourselves south of sanity. Here's Zach Top now on WWE.

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1: Andrew from Plover on the line. 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
2: 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Ooh. I want to go with Worst Way, Riley Green.
1: 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You are right! 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
3: Today will be mostly sunny and warm with a high of 83, though we are tracking reduced air quality due to wildfire smoke. And tonight we'll see continued areas of smoke and otherwise partly cloudy with a low of 63. And Monday we're tracking chances of showers and storms, some of which could be severe. With your storm track forecast, I'm meteorologist Tanner Blonke.
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Chase Matthew holding it down, 101.9 WDEZ. Let us know what you think of that song. Here's Lee Bryce now with Memory I Don't Mess With on Great Country, 101.9 WDEZ.

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Brown Band there with some chicken fried. 101.9 WDEZ. I could really go for some grilled chicken right about now. I need some grilled chicken recipes. You want to give me some recipes that you have? I need to eat cleaner. Here's Riley Green now with Change My Mind on WDEZ.

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0: 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It goes like this. 101.9 WDEZ. 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

Eric Church, Morgan Wallen, Tim McGraw, and of course Hardy there with MacArthur, 101.9 WDEZ. That song, along with this song, really great story songs. I love a good story song. Here's Jordan Davis now, Next Thing You Know on WDEZ.

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Seriously, Scotty McCreary, 101.9 WDEZ. 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
4: Today will be mostly sunny and warm with a high of 83, though we are tracking reduced air quality due to wildfire smoke. And tonight we'll see continued areas of smoke and otherwise partly cloudy with a low of 63. And Monday we're tracking chances of showers and storms, some of which could be severe. With your storm track forecast, I'm meteorologist Tanner Blonkey.
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Russell Dickerson, that has got to be my favorite song by him, and he rocked it on the stage at Hodag. I would love to see him come back and do that again. Here's Justin Moore now with The Woman You Love on WDEZ.

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Dierks Bentley there, every mile a memory, 101.9 WDEZ. Did you know that you can actually text us on our studio line? Yeah, let us know what's up. Be part of the show. You can call us too. 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Here's Kane Brown.

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I'm not saying, you know, that that's right, but yeah, no, seriously, all my exes would agree with those statements. It's fine. 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

Jason Aldean, Trouble with a Heartbreak, 101.9 WDEZ. Got a super fun and unique event coming up, the Hmong Wassa Festival. People come from all over the place just to check it out. It's really awesome. August 1st and 2nd at the People's Sports Complex in Wassa. They got flag football, volleyball, softball competitions going on, singing and dance competitions, plus a general talent show. You can experience the Hmong culture with art, music, and food. And trust me, it's pretty cool. Pretty tasty, too. Here's George Burge and Luke Bryan. Ride, ride, ride.

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Oh, no, he's not the one with that accent. Brantley Gilbert's the one with that accent. Stay Country or Die Trying. 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
3: It's your forecast on 101.9 WDEZ.
6: Today will be mostly sunny and warm with a high of 83, though we are tracking reduced air quality due to wildfire smoke. And tonight we'll see continued areas of smoke and otherwise partly cloudy with a low of 63. And Monday we're tracking chances of showers and storms, some of which could be severe. With your Storm Track forecast, I'm meteorologist Tanner Blonke.
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Graylin James there, Water at a Wedding, 101.9 WDEZ. 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Happy birthday! Here's Warren Zeiters now with Pretty Little Poison on WDEZ.

a greasy ball cap. I like my shirt untucked. I spend Saturdays working on my truck. I don't like to fight.

Eric Church there, Guys Like Me, 101.9 WDEZ. Of course, we talk about the Wisconsin Valley Fair a lot, but the Lincoln County Fair is also coming up August 5th through 9th at the Merrill Fairgrounds. They got live music, including the Glam Band Saturday. Love me, the Glam Band. They are so fun. They got the antique and modified tractor pulls, and they got the Demolition Derby on Sunday as well. It's free to get in. Here's Luke Holmes now with Be By You on WDEZ.

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0: Brad Paisley with Old Alabama, 101.9 WDEZ. Okay, today might be dangerous. Seriously, it is Sunday, July 19th. Shout out to one of my very best friends, Lauren. Happy birthday to you. But honestly, today is National Ice Cream Day, National Daiquiri Day, and National Play Day. Okay. Like, did they do that on purpose? Because seriously, I'm gonna have to go have a daiquiri. I'm gonna have to go play in the sun for a little bit, get, you know, sobered up, and then I can go get some ice cream. Actually, no, that's brilliant. That sounds like the perfect day.
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Wausau, Stevens Point, Wisconsin Rapids.

Mr. Russell Dickerson there with Happen to Me, 101.9 WDEZ. Are you a Kipster? I want to know. Not a hipster, but a Kipster. That's what Kip Moore calls his fans. Here's something about a truck on WDEZ.

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5: Tonight we'll see areas of smoke and otherwise partly cloudy skies and a low of 63. And Monday we'll see mixed skies with a high of 84, but we are tracking chances of showers and storms, some of them being severe. And Tuesday will be sunny and cooler with a high of 78. With your storm track forecast, I'm meteorologist Tanner Blonkey.
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Jelly Roll there with Hands Up, 101.9 WDEZ. They are officially settled and finalized in their divorce, and I'm still sad about it. And some of the details of their settlement include the asset division. So they are, you know, dividing homes, cars, an aircraft even, you know, and more. They are not doing alimony. Jelly Roll is actually just making a one-time lump sum payment to Bunny. And then part of the agreement also includes a strict provision that prevents either of them from publicly talking poorly about each other. That's probably smart. Yeah, I'm very sad to see it. But I guess they are still close friends and they still want to have a baby together via surrogate. I just wish the best for both of them. Here's Luke Combs now at WDEZ.

Kenny Chesney there, living in Fast Forward, 101.9 WDEZ. I certainly feel like from, you know, April through July, I live in Fast Forward. But now that hot egg's over, I'm just kind of taking it a little bit more slow, enjoying my days. Here's Bailey Zimmerman now with Chevy Silverado on WDEZ.

night when she goes to bed. She hits her knees and bows her head.

0: Dylan Scott with My Girl, 101.9 WDEZ. Even though that's kind of like a rockin' song, I think that is such a romantic song. I love how he describes his girl. How would you describe your significant other? Maybe just in three words. Actually, yeah. How would you describe your significant other in three words? 715-842-1019. I'm curious.
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Zach Taub there with South of Sanity, 101.9 WDEZ. That does it for me. I'm heading out of here. Maybe going to take a nice little night walk. Maybe get some ice cream because it is National Ice Cream Day. Here's Parker McCollum now to be loved by you.

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0: The Wisconsin Valley Fair is back, and we're kicking things off with a bang. 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
6: Tonight we'll see areas of smoke and otherwise partly cloudy skies and a low of 63. And Monday we'll see mixed skies with a high of 84, but we are tracking chances of showers and storms, some of them being severe. And Tuesday will be sunny and cooler with a high of 78. With your storm track forecast, I'm meteorologist Tanner Blonke.
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